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1: 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I just felt like clearing my throat.
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0: Kez, Tuesday on the Rocks, because it is Tuesday, of course. Jukebox Tuesday here on Interbeats Radio with me, Steve-O. Good morning, boys and girls, and in betweenies. Good morning to Carol, first one up on the text on this morning. Only just by a whisper, though, Emma came in very close second this morning, saying good morning, Steve-O. So morning, Carol and Emma. Just picked to the point, Emma, by Carol, by a matter of a few seconds. Very close indeed. Right, what have you got for you this morning? Standard stuff this morning, as always. 2020 traffic and weather to get you to work safely and sound, or to school, whatever you're doing this morning. And it's Jukebox Tuesday, which gives you, the chance to choose a tune. You can text me, let me know, drop me a message on the WhatsApp number. Let me know what song you'd like to hear this morning on Jukebox Tuesday. Nice and simple for you, just to break your Tuesday in. Hope your Monday went okay and you had a good start to the week. Let's see if we can keep it going with a great Tuesday. WhatsApp number 07434 146193. Let me know what tune you would like to hear this morning.
1: Tank fly, boss walk, jam, nitty gritty. You're listening to the

Street International. Be good to me this morning. Go on, just be nice to me. Drop me a message and let me know what you want to hear. Just be nice to me. Be good to me. Good morning to Disco Dave this morning. Saying, Steve-O, is there any chance you could play Missing by Everything But The Girl? Because something's missing in the mornings. I'm not sure what it is. It's definitely not the kisses. It might be the bacon roll. So this is Disco Dave's first request this morning. It's Missing. Just had a message from Cookie. Going to get to you right after this, Cookie.

It is indeed. First visit of the morning. Let's see what we've got for you today. In the UK, of course, rest of the world slightly different. Talk about that in a moment. Our temperature today, highs of 22 degrees. It's quite mild and humid during this morning. There is a small weather front moving across us, which might bring a few showers as we head through the morning. A little bit breezy this afternoon, but feeling warm, as I say, with 22 degrees. Roads in around the town, nothing to report at the moment. Very slow moving down at Luton on the M1 this morning. Just a wait of traffic, nothing else to report this morning. Looking good out there on the roads, and the weather's looking okie dokie for today. Right, we've just had another message in from Cookie. It's saying, morning, Steve-o. Any chance we can have a shout out to Lee and Wendy this morning? They're on the last day of their holiday in Egypt. I'm not jealous, not at all, no. Apparently, 40 degrees in Egypt today. That's rather warm for me. I'm not sure I could do 30s all right, but 40, that's pushing a little bit too much. A hottest day so far. Saying, please can you play Benediction as we are depressed packing the cases. Listen, don't be depressed packing the case. Don't be depressed packing them, because you've still got another day to go. Okay? And he said a massive happy birthday to little Wengu for tomorrow. Okay, well, I'm here tomorrow, so you can drop me that message again tomorrow. So, Benediction for you this morning as you're on your last day on holiday in Egypt packing the bags. Bless you. Have a safe

Benediction. I do love that tune. Jitterbeats Radio, it's Jukebox Tuesday with me, Steve. I don't know why I'm giggling, I just damn, I love it. Can't help myself. Goes out to Lee and Wendy. Last day in Egypt today. Oh, just think about next year, though. You can plan your next one. And when you're sitting on the plane on your way home, go, nah, should we go back there or should we go somewhere else next year? That's what I normally do. So you've got something else to look forward to straight away. Caroline, good morning, Caroline. Drop me a message on my private message. Caroline, use the WhatsApp, please. It's easier for me. I don't have to look all over the place. I said, Steve, I had an absolutely fantastic day yesterday. It was a really happy Monday. Any chance you could play the Happy Mondays for me? Of course I can. Caroline, enjoy this. This is Step On.

The La-Las, there she goes. Right, it's a great morning. I'm feeling so good today. Jukebox Tuesday, 07434 146 193. If you've got a tune you'd like me to play this morning, drop me a message. Now, Adrian, the tipper driver, actually, dropped me a message this morning, asked me to play a tune. Now, I've been spending some time trying to find this one. It's a tricky one. I've been searching through the S-Files, and I don't seem to have it for you, I'm afraid, Adrian. It's by Fred Again. I've got some Fred Again stuff, but not that particular one that you want. And the ones I've got aren't particularly right for radio. So, Adrian, get your thinking head on. Give me another one.

Dirty Cash. The Adventures of Stevie V, Dirty Cash. I don't know why I said it like that. I think it's the way he says it. Dirty Cash. It's Interbeats Radio, it's a breakfast show with me, Steve-O. Now, just finishing their holiday is Lee and Wendy. We were talking about holidays yesterday, and of course, for everyone got involved on French's show and through to David's show on where they're going on holiday or where they've been, places they want to go, or places they haven't enjoyed so much. Maybe even that's been talking about. So I know Lee and Wendy, you're in Egypt. Now, while you're packing those cases, okay, because I know you're not liking doing it, just for a little bit of fun, okay, just for a bit of fun, while you're doing it, okay, and please, you can WhatsApp me a picture or video of this if you want to. In fact, Lee, I want you to send me a picture of Wendy doing exactly this while packing the cases.

absolutely fantastic. Okay, so Wendy is walking like an Egyptian, packing her suitcases right now. I've got the evidence. I have a picture. And Lee, thank you very much. I hope you're having a good time this morning and a bit of fun just to help you pack those cases on your last day in Egypt.

It is indeed. Second visit this morning. Roads in and around Bedford. Bromham Road starting to get a little bit busy. Shakespeare Road again, a little bit busy there this morning. But nothing out of the ordinary. M1 southbound down at Luton, a bit slower than usual. Other than that, the roads are looking okay in and around Bedford this morning. Weather today, highs are 22 degrees. It's going to feel rather humid again today with a weather front moving across us later today. I'm not quite sure what time that's going to be, but that's what the forecast is saying. That'll be this afternoon. A little bit breezy later on, but nothing too much to worry about. It's going to be a lovely day across Bedfordshire. It really is. Right, the WhatsApp number is 074. I'm just laughing about the walking like an Egyptian and actually got a picture of them doing this. 07434 146 193. This is Intermeets Radio. It's the breakfast show with me, Steve-O. Shall we go on a little joyride? Hello.

a bit of rock set. Joyride. Sinterbees Radio is Steve-O's breakfast show. Good morning, wherever you are, whatever you're doing. I hope it's a good day. Good Tuesday. Adrian, the tipper driver, he's back on the text line, back on the message line, saying, Steve-O, he's asking for a track by Clementine Douglas. And as he's asking nicely, I thought I'd better play Asking, because that's the tune that I'm going to play. This is Asking by Clementine Douglas. Sinterbees Radio. Steve-O's breakfast till 9 o'clock.

goes out to Adrian the Tibby Driver this morning. Karen's asking for a tune. She's asking something pretty brand new, actually. I'm going to have to dig into the S-Files for that one. I haven't brought that much new music yet this year, to be fair. There's not been a great deal that's jumped out at me. I was asking for a track called Move to the Sun. I'll see what I can do for you. Leave it with me, Karen. I'm looking forward to that sausage and mushroom brown sauce, but you're going to do for me. Apparently, she's sitting in traffic at the moment.

tracks by Sigala and Ella Irie. Yeah, Came Here for Love. Adrian's asking for a tune. I'll have to decipher some of these messages, you know. He's saying, Steve, can you play Crowded House everywhere you go? Okay, now I think you mean A Weather With You. I think that's the name of the song. I'm trying to work it out. And Wendy and Lee over in Egypt, apparently they've packed their bags now. They've packed the cases. They've done the Egyptian walk, walking like an Egyptian in the bedroom, packing the cases. And now they're having breakfast and thought it would be fun to send me a picture of them having their breakfast. Just because, you know what, I'm absolutely starving and you're sending me a picture of you eating food.

that's the Crowded House. The song's called, if you don't know, it's called The Weather With You. Okay, there you go. That's the name of that song. And now the tune that I've got a tune that I always play with that. If I'm out doing a gig or something somewhere, I always follow that tune with this one. Again, another classic. It's The Temptations. It's called My Girl.

The Temptations, My Girl. Now, I do know for a fact that there are some of you sitting by a pool at the moment, having a nice refreshing drink in the in a warm sunshine. And the reason I know that is because I've been sent pictures, just teasing me this morning, okay, from Egypt, sitting by the pool, the sun is blazing hot, 40 degrees, having a nice refreshing drink up by the pool. I'm not jealous at all because I'm going on holiday in 2 weeks' time. But while you're sitting by the pool, this is for you in Egypt. And everyone else that's locked in around that pool at the moment, turn it up.

So we've got people on holiday. We've got people doing all sorts of crazy things this morning, but nobody seems to be having loads and loads of fun this morning. Carol says, she said, in response to people being by the pool and having having a nice drink, I'm standing by the sink. So I thought the tide is high might be appropriate for both of you. the tide round the sink, yeah? Listen, if you don't request the tunes, I'll make them up as I go. It's fine. It's up to you. You can choose.

It's the last one of the morning. Let's see what we got for you today. Weather today, highs of 22 degrees, if you didn't catch me earlier. That's in the UK. 40 degrees in Egypt, if you're there. We've got some a little bit of rain moving across us later on today. Probably very light. It's going to be a bit breezy later on. Humid this morning, 22 degrees. I say, roads in around town. Can I say, Bedford is just like a car park at the moment. Most of the main roads through the town are very, very slow moving. Preben Street, Bromham Road, Clapham Road, Cardington Road. Ampton Road, just about every road coming in towards town, chock-a-block of this morning. Heading out towards Rushton on the A6 at Milton Ernest, slow moving through there. M1 southbound, very slow now down towards Luton and Stevenage. A little bit sticky down there as well this morning. So all in all, it's looking like it normally does this time of the day on the roads in and around Bedford. Now, when Universal Studios open, I wonder what the roads are going to be like then. There's something for you to look forward to. I just thought I'd drop it in there, as it's going to be even busier, but much, much better for the economy in and around Bedford. There's good and bad in everything, there really is. Right, let's go with some Jackie Wilson now, just to settle us down after that little bit of traffic.

Jackie Wilson, I get the sweetest feeling. Ooh, to you. Ooh, wasai. Apparently Shorestown's chock-a-block as well this morning. Just had an update for one of the traffic girls. Do you know what? Bedford is pretty much at a standstill this morning. It's just normal way of traffic, but very, very busy. If you're stuck in traffic, just sit back, enjoy the tunes.

Change the Way You Kiss Me, that's example. Now, here's some good news. There's some really good news, actually. Every time you turn us on, every time you turn Indie Beats on, it's one great tune after another. Now, that is good news.

Medusa, Peace of Your Heart. 25 to 9 just gone this morning, 25 minutes left of me. And then, of course, Frenchie takes over at 9 until 12, and then Debbie Clark, 12 till 1. Caroline's dropped me a message. She said, I love that little jingle. What's your favourite song? My favourite song, she thinks, is Ace of Base, The Sign.

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And then you get Frenchie, of course, 9 till 12. And Debbie Clark, 12 till 2. You've still got time to drop me a message if you fancy a tune this morning, 07434 146193. I'm straight to in the studio. If you've got a tune you want to hear this morning, we've just got just over 15 minutes, so I can squeeze one of those in for you, no problem whatsoever. Drop me a message just for a shout-out, say hello, say whatever you want to do this morning. Let's have a bit of a party, shall we? Don't give me your life. This is Alex Party.

I have a little bit of dance in the studio to that one. Alex Party, Don't Give Me Your Life. Now, a tune I've not played for a long time, a long, long time, I've just been flicking through some tunes in the S-Files, is Tintin Out. Always something there to remind me. A great tune. Sinter Beats Radio, just gone, 8:45. Hope you're enjoying yourselves this morning. Whatever you're doing, sit back, enjoy the tunes. I am ready for a cup of coffee and a bacon sandwich, to be honest.

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I just had a message from Emma. I'm going to look at that for you right now. Oh, she's asking for a bit of Pink. Get the party started. Let me see what I can do for you, Emma. I've got about 7 minutes left, but Lee, just hold on there. I can work magic with time. No problem whatsoever.

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Good morning. Big shouts out to Steve-O for the last two. Fantastic show as usual. Good morning to absolutely everybody. I'm here for the next three. Good morning, Chris. Good morning, Karen. Good morning, Scott. How you doing, Danny? It's Tuesday, choose one. Platinum's in the building.

want to say good morning to Nigel. How you doing, Nigel? Into Beats Radio. Cruel summer. Good morning, Raph.

Sounds of Bananarama. Platinum Lee's in the building. He's got another one every Tuesday morning. You gotta expect this.

0: 07 434 146 193. Good morning, Lee.
1: Morning, morning.
0: How you doing?
1: Yeah, really good, actually.
0: Cruel summer, Bananarama. We're taking it back to the days of Ronnie T. It looks like Ronnie T is doing something, St. Thomas More. School disco. Is that where you went?
1: Yeah, I went there as well, yeah.
0: All right, so what? That means you're going.
1: I don't know about that.
0: That means you're going. That means you got to show love and support like them.
1: Nah.
0: You got to show love and support. I mean, Ronnie says, class of 1977 to 1980. Wow. I was born in 78.
1: Yeah. 69, yeah.
0: Jeez, that's the magic number.
1: Yeah.
0: That's the magic number. Right, so free admission. Shout out to all the Tommy Moore students. Ronnie T is doing something on the 19th of September. That's this weekend, isn't it?
1: Yeah, I think it is.
0: That is this weekend. Yeah. So all the Tommy Moore students, get yourself down here. I think my missus went Tommy Moore as well.
1: Yeah, I'll be a David's thing though. I'll be an Esquire's.
0: You're going to be Esquire's?
1: Yeah.
0: What's going on in Esquire's?
1: David Bergen.
0: Oh, Bergen. Good times. Good times is back on, isn't it?
1: Yeah, I'm in there.
0: Oh, you playing in there?
1: No.
0: You're just shaking a leg in there?
1: Yeah, just playing the fool. That's what I'll be doing.
0: Big shouts out to Dave Bergen, man. Big shouts out to Dave Bergen. So, Platinum, how you doing?
1: Yeah, really good.
0: Any brand new music?
1: Yeah, you're looking at it.
0: Looks like every Tuesday, this is something you're doing. You're releasing something every Tuesday.
1: I didn't notice until you mentioned it.
0: Every Tuesday without fail, you're releasing something brand new. So it's Tuesday. Tuesday is the magic day.
1: Yeah, well, I didn't notice until you said.
0: Tuesday is the magic day. I've got to say, we dropped Pat of Flowers the other day, and she said thank you very much.
1: Lovely lady.
0: She really appreciated that.
1: Yeah, that was some beautiful flowers.
0: Family appreciated that. And what's the lady's name? Because I forgot the lady's name where we got the flowers. Polish lady. I wanted to say churched to her. Yeah, of course, meaning hello. Absolutely fantastic lady.
1: Yeah, she's lovely personality. Really nice.
0: You know, I like nice people, Lee.
1: Yeah, you can feed off her energy, a positive energy. It's really nice. Yeah, really nice lady.
0: Very, very nice lady. Good morning to all you nice people as well. Get involved. So, good morning to Shane saying good morning to the world. Good morning to Nigel saying good morning as well. Karen, she says she's going on holiday on Friday. Yesterday it was a holiday theme. Did you go on holiday this year?
1: No.
0: You haven't been nowhere this year? You've been busy this year.
1: Too many things all at once. I'm aiming to go next year.
0: You deserve a break, Platinum. You deserve a break. If there's one place that you'd like to go to, tell me where is it and why.
1: I'm heading back to Barbados.
0: Barbados?
1: Yeah.
0: I've never been there. Yeah. What's it like over there? Beautiful.
1: Yeah. Clear waters, perfect sand. Yeah, it's lovely.
0: Ooh.
1: Nice people, all good.
0: I'm jealous. So, back to the music. Platinum, let me know. What's this you've got here this morning?
1: This is a remix of one of my tunes, but I put a different bass line and beat with it, and I really like it.
0: Yeah?
1: Yeah.
0: And of course, how fitting. It's called Move Your Body. It's first thing in the morning. It's time to get the blood flowing, the body moving, and this is called Move Your Body.
1: Yes, love it.
0: Let's get straight into this.
1: What do you think?
0: Platinum Lee, Move Your Body.

0: Platinum, I had to pull that one back. I had to pull that one back, Platinum.
1: I told you I was proud of it.
0: Before I press play again, please just explain yourself. What were you thinking at the time?
1: I was messing around with one of my tunes and I had to put it on. I pulled it off and I put it on to a different system, played around with it there and then threw it back on. And yeah, this is what it came up. This is what I came up with.
0: Oh, move your body. The bass line, it slapped me in my chest. I had to pull that one back.
1: Yeah, listen, I told you I was proud of this one. I like it.
0: 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Let's go.

0: brand new from Platinum Lee. That one is simply called Move Your Body into Beats Radio. Absolute banger.
1: I told you I was proud of it.
0: I'm proud of that one myself, and I didn't even produce that. Yeah, I am proud of that one myself. I didn't produce that. That is a banger, Lee.
1: Yeah, I'm happy the way it sounds.
0: I mean, shout out to Karen. Karen, she's saying nicely, very nice. Ooh, yeah, that's what she said.
1: Excellent. I'm happy with that. Really happy.
0: You know when somebody says, ooh, yeah, that means she felt that in her chest.
1: Yeah. I was working on it, and then stopped, and then went back to another bit. And it was a process.
0: Absolutely love that. Absolutely love that. So you came through one the other day. Yeah. I forgot what the one that we played it on Friday.
1: Yeah, that was the original that you played.
0: So this is baseline. The remix.
1: This is remix.
0: Okay. Yes, it was baseline, and this is Move Your Body.
1: Yeah.
0: Oh, that's a couple of brand.
1: Yeah, I cut the words that she was singing from the other one and put a different melody in it, a different bass line and beat. And
0: big shout out to Danny, the SIG Roofing Boys. He says sounds absolutely awesome.
1: Yeah, he should look at the picture of the album.
0: Oh yes. yes
1: he's
0: Danny, it's you. The picture of that particular track on SoundCloud, it's you and Platinum, Danny. It's you and Platinum. It looks like you're at work.
1: Yeah. No, I was thanking them because they gave me the flashing kit for the Velux window that I fitted into my house.
0: Oh, they did that.
1: Yeah. They had to order the right part and everything else for me.
0: Big shout out to them guys, man. Even their boss is vibing lately.
1: Yeah.
0: Yeah, the boss, man, he's shaking a leg too.
1: Yeah, well, he said he might come to Centrepod to see us, yeah.
0: All right, being that you're in the building once again, everybody keeps asking about Centrepod. You said the tickets are available.
1: On the website for Centrepod.
0: Yeah?
1: Yeah, they're there.
0: Okay,
1: and
0: all right.
1: If not, just rock up on the day and come.
0: All right. So what, you can pay on the door?
1: Yeah, always can.
0: This one's going to be a big event as well. This one's going to be an absolutely massive event.
1: They're doing the finals for the drifting, and they've made it a bigger circuit so you can hit the corners even faster.
0: At high speeds.
1: Yes.
0: Oh, this one's going to be good, man. This one's good. I'm definitely looking forward to that myself. Definitely looking forward to that.
1: The stage we're putting on... it's gonna be something else.
0: Oh, I'm licking my lips, Lee.
1: Yeah, I've gone overkill. talk about overkill. I got my car back from Autotronics.
0: Autotronics. Good morning to you guys as well. How you doing? So you got your car back?
1: Yeah.
0: What was wrong with it?
1: Nothing.
0: Oh, they've just souped it up.
1: Yeah. They put some bass unit in there. Now it's louder than the van. It's ridiculous.
0: Ooh.
1: Overkill.
0: What have you done now, fellas at Autotronics? Look what you've done now. Yeah, you're going to hear Platinum coming from around the corner playing Move Your Body.
1: Yeah, you can hear it. I think I might have to turn down the bass on it. It's that heavy in there.
0: Well, it's Interbeats Radio. Let me give you another one from Platinum. Let's slow it down just a bit. Interbeats.

0: 777's on the screen, so nice. We drop it twice as Platinum Lee is falling. Gonna send this one out to Avro. Say morning, Frenchie and Platinum. What are you trying to do? Too much excitement first thing in the morning.
1: This is that song that my mum made me release.
0: Big shout out to Mumsy for making you release this one.
1: Yeah.
0: Mumsy's got taste. This is good music.
1: She likes it.
0: Avro, this one goes out to you.

0: Frenchie, can I have some breakfast now, please?
1: Breakfast with a French man, Platinum Lee's in the building. How you doing, Lee?
2: Yes, really good.
1: Yeah, man. Big shout out to Danny as well. He's loving the picture. He says you got his good side.
2: Yeah, he's got lots of good sides.
1: Hey, Danny, you got some good sides, eh? Big shout out to Shane as well. He says, what a tune, nice and mellow. Of course, he's talking about the track I played before, Shy FX, your track.
2: Mine.
1: Yeah, the slow R&B-ish type of track, Falling.
2: Yeah, that's nice.
1: The one that Mumsy made you release, thank God for that.
2: Yeah. That would have just been in the archives for me, you know, it got lost.
1: So have you got a lot of music in the archives then?
2: Yeah, I'll be honest with you, I have, yeah.
1: All right, we're gonna have to do this. Every Tuesday, guys, Platinum's gonna come through with something brand new. But I want you guys as well to send something brand new. Yeah, hold up, Platinum. What am I looking at here? I'm just looking at a picture from the boys. Oh, it's the bucket. I thought you were making bags.
2: No, I thought it
1: was a bag or something. No. Yeah, I thought it was a bag. But yeah, every Tuesday, guys, need your music fresh. Because on a Tuesday morning, we're going to go through some of Lee's bangers and some of your brand new bangers as well. All right? Local bangers. And we're going to talk about it live on the airwaves.
2: Yeah, okay. I'll come.
1: We're going to break the music down.
2: Yeah.
1: Yeah, we're going to break the music down and talk about it. So you guys better start sending your music. For every Tuesday's show, you need to start sending your music. You all right with that, Lee?
2: Yeah, I am.
1: All right, we're going to keep it in Bedford Town. All right, we're going to keep it in Bedford Town. Keep the Texas rolling in. 07-434-146. 193. I nearly forgot the text line right there. I read it out so many times. I don't know how I nearly forgot that. But I want to keep it in Bedford Town for now. Keep the Texas rolling in. It's a Bedford thing. Homegrown.

Because we going. Because we going. Because we going. Because we going. And now increasing positive relief.

0: Let's say good morning to the Harper Center. How you doing? How you doing, Sam? Big shout out to Zach as well. We're gonna keep the flavors flowing. Back to Platinum. Platinum, you alright?
1: Yeah. All good.
0: We're gonna get straight on and jump onto this one. You came through with this one on Friday.
1: This is the original of the other song.
0: Okay.
1: Yeah, I chopped this one up.
2: Treacherous ring.
1: Not really yet.

0: absolute banger, platinum lead bassline body into Beast Radio. Love that as well.
1: Yeah.
0: So that's the original.
1: That's the original.
0: That is the original to the one that we played earlier on. Platinum Lee is in the building. We're going to be doing this every single Tuesday, showcasing some bangers coming out of Bedford Town and the surrounding areas, of course, but mostly in Bedford Town.
1: Yeah. Love that.
0: So what is going on with your songs? I mean, are you planning to do anything? I remember you came on one of the shows earlier this year, and you were talking about...
1: I've just got so much going on with this.
0: Yeah, in fact, you do.
1: There's been a lot going on this year for me, and it's a little bit of me time is making some music.
0: Okay.
1: And that's so I've got something to play then, really. So I've got something special to play on a Friday night.
0: Something special to play every single Friday. Meanwhile, Terry, how you doing this morning? Big shout out to you. Shout out to Jody as well. Steve-O, DJ Stacey Bass, good morning to every single one of you. And definitely shout out to Scott. Don't forget, guys, Chow Down, Raph and Tracy, they're the official sponsors of the Breakfast and Brunch Show with a Frenchman. So if any local businesses want to sponsor any shows, feel free to get in contact with management. Is that right, Lee?
1: Yeah. Go ahead.
0: Okay.
1: On the website, it's got a phone number, 01234. I can't remember the rest of it.
0: Mm-hmm. Okay.
1: But phone that number, you get straight through.
0: And you get straight through, all right? You'll definitely get straight through. There's a lot going on, man. There's a lot going on. Don't touch that dial. I want to keep the music going, Lee. I want you to tell me what you think of this one. This is my neighbor. Goes by the name of Neil Sparks. And this one's called Take Me to Another Place. It's a Bedford vibe. It's a Bedford morning. I want to say good morning to Sparky. How you doing, bro? Also want to say good morning to Christopher. How you doing, Chris? Original Chris.

0: find a lump where a lump shouldn't be, please go and get yourself checked out. All right, if it's quality time with the missus in the bedroom department and things ain't working and functioning how they're supposed to, and this is happening on a regular basis, please go and get yourself checked out. Check them Tuesday, all right? Last but not least, you keep getting up to go to the toilet on a regular basis every single night and you're over 40, please go and get yourself checked out. Check them Tuesday, all right? Check them Tuesday. Big shout out to Chris. Chris is the original method. He sent me his music. So Karen, she said to me, French, there's this guy who locks into the shows all the time, right? He makes music. He's from Bedford too. Can we send you his music? I said, yeah, Chris, send me the music. All right. So Chris has sent the music. We're going to play one of his right now, Lee. And we're going to tell Chris how we feel about this track.
1: Yeah. Okay.
0: Yeah. All right, Chris. This is Solar Jam. This is Interbeats Radio. It's a Bedford thing. Let's go.

0: Freedom is a choice, and yet so many people decide not to be free. I'm a free man, and I can think freely. They think we're crazy. They call us freaks.
1: But honestly, I think we're
0: just happier. 21.
2: I do believe we are destined for great things.
0: But what do I know?

You just had to see. It's a Bedford thing. Last one from the Bedford Bedford Vibes. It's gone 10 now. It's gone 10. We've got to open up the request line. Big shouts out to you, see. That sounds like a Skankers. That's definitely like one of them Friday night skanking. Bang, two fingers skank. You know one of them vibes there? It definitely sounds like one of those, yeah, getting ready to go out. Or at 4 a.m. in a club somewhere in Bedford. Or out of town. Keep making them and we're gonna keep playing them. All right, we definitely get behind our very own artists. Big shout out to Karen for putting us through with you. Karen, I'm still waiting on my breakfast. Right, DJ Dave, good morning to you as well. DJ Dave says good morning. He says good morning, French. The Frenchman always is a French plan. You have got jokes this morning. But the request line is officially open now. All right, 07-434-146-193. What will get your day going and started the right way? It's already started. What will keep it going the right way? Gonna send this one out to Karen. Sons of Usual, chasing the sun.

0: this one.
1: Big shouts out to Lee. He's left the building. How would I into this? 07434. This one goes out to Charlie. Charlie! On the Percy. Once again, 07434146193. Sons of Ben Pierce. Into Beast Radio.
2: I knew just what it had to be when I heard you say what you said to me every day.
1: Big shout out to Mr. Wayne King. He just pulled into the yard. How you doing, Wayne? One of our

it's in the French files, I'm definitely gonna play it. Big shout out to Cookie. His vibes in Egypt. In Egypt. Holiday season for a lot of you guys.

0: get choosing. Whether you're at work, you're in the gym, you're at home, you got a day off, you've got something for you. All you have to do is choose.
1: Tuesday.
2: Choose one.
0: So Shane, he chose DJ Luck, MC Neat. He loves this one. He says all the time, ain't no stopping us. Wanna say good morning to Basil. Good morning, Jimmy B. Amanda. Good morning, Miss Devery. Good morning, Lauren.

That's the vibe. No one can do. Ain't no stopping you, Shay. He's off on holiday. He's going tomorrow. Mallorca. Take us with you.

0: What's the vibe this morning? Tell. I will get the blood flowing and get your day going the right way. All stars, all flavors. Sammy's hat.
1: Oh, they put it down. How are you?
0: Good morning.

DJ Dave, how you doing? Big shout out to the DJ FM crew. Locked in, locked on. East London, how you guys doing? All the way to Essex.

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Let me dig in the French file. 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Double 99 featuring Top Cat. Drop wine. Good morning, Lauren. How you doing? Karen, you know I'm a man of the cloth. She says, French, is that a joke? That's really his name, Wayne. And his last name's King. Big up Wayne King. I know how it sounds. Get your mind.

Tuesday morning, request lines open. What's the vibe? If I've got it, I'm playing it. I want to say good morning to Rachel and Millwall Terry. They're off on holiday as well. Off on a cruise. Off on a cruise, yeah? 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Yeah. 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
2: Boy, out into this. 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

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We're warming you up. Flavors are flowing. 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Oh yeah. Elijah, what's the vibe? What will get your day moving? Basil, I see you. Good morning, Adrian.

So if you went to St. Thomas More, they have a school reunion on the 19th of September, King's Arms, 24 St. Mary Street, playing the hits, tunes of the times. The classes of 1977 till 1980. I guess I'm out. I didn't even go Tommy Moore. Big shout out to Ronnie T. He's a great guy, man.

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2: 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Sons of J Book, Collie Buds. Yeah.
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Wakey, wakey, rise and shine. You're vibing with a Frenchman. Once again, 07-434-146-193. There's something for everybody. All you have to do

All time Ronnie T. This one goes out to you, Ronnie. Big shout out to Stacy Bass. This one goes out to you as well. Good morning, Anita. This one goes out to you. Lord have mercy. It's French's house, where the vibe is always nice. Mercy, mercy. Hey, Tell, I got yours coming up as well. Don't touch that dial. Mercy, mercy. What?

Keep the requests coming in. I'ma keep them coming. Once again, big shouts out to Platinum Lee. Thanks for coming through. Big shouts out to Dazza. How you doing, boss man? I did, Chris. Into Beats Radio. Out to Chris saying he's loving the show. Apart from your own music, what else do you listen to? What's the vibe? Request lines open. All stars, all flavors. It's the home of good music, Chris.

All stars, all flavors. Good morning, Nicola. How you doing? We vibing. Want to say good morning to Jules. How you doing, Jules? Mr. V. Big shouts out to you. Interbeast Radio. 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
0: Premiership football last night. Final score. At Ellen Road, Leeds 4, Newcastle 1. Leeds were on some smoke. Leeds were not playing a

Guys, 0743414693. Interbeats Radio. Chris says, who do you support? I'm diehard Liverpool. Which is crazy. I went to Liverpool for the parade. I was having some fun with some Scousers.

I said, yeah, right. I go to Anfield. I've been supporting from way back. Really, I should have supported West Ham. But there was no way I was supporting West Ham. My dad wouldn't have allowed it. You know how it goes, my guy. You probably support who your dad supports. My dad was a diehard Liverpool man. So I ended up supporting Liverpool. I mean, once you start supporting, you can't really change. Chris say, oh no, up the Chelsea. And the Blues are doing good this season. Scoring under 5 minutes.

I say good morning to Kirsty. She wants a little bit of Mantronics. She's on a Percy right now saying I want some Mantronics because I'm feeling a little bit low. What are you feeling low, Kirsty? Why are you feeling low? What's the matter? Have you got SAD? If you know what SAD is, it's a condition called SAD. All right, it's called SAD. You know, the weather's changed. Summer is done. We had all these bright days. All throughout summer, it was like Costa del Bedford. That's how the shows were going. Costa del Bedford. That was the vibe all throughout summer. But summer is done. It's drizzling. Skies are grey. And people start suffering with a condition called SAD. All right, the condition called SAD is a seasonal affective disorder. That's why it's called SAD. SAD. Seasonal affective disorder, which is a type of depression that follows a seasonal pattern. All right, timing. It usually starts in the autumn or winter, and goes away in the spring or summer. Less commonly, it can happen during the summer months as well. Cause: shorter days and a lack of winter sunlight. Sunlight can disrupt your body's internal clock and affect brain chemicals that control your mood and energy. Also known as, people often refer to it as winter depression or seasonal depression. All right. So the common symptoms of SAD is this: persistent low mood or sadness, right? You just feel glum. You just feel persistently you're in a low mood. The mood is low budget. All right, you're in a low budget mood. Let's leave it at that. A low budget mood. Second common symptom: feeling sluggish, tired, or sleeping much more than usual. All right. Third: losing interest in everyday activities you normally enjoy. All right. If you're not enjoying all the things you enjoy right now, maybe you got seasonal affective disorder, right? If you're feeling sluggish right now, or you're sleeping much more than usual, all right, and you're in a low budget mood, maybe you're suffering with seasonal affective disorder. What else? Craving carbohydrates or sugary foods leading to weight gain. All right. Have you put a couple of stone right around the edges, yeah, around the waist, and maybe that's what you're suffering with. And you're constantly feeling anxious. Maybe that's exactly what it is. So you know what I do? I mean, to put smiles on your faces. All right, get the legs shaking, get you happy, and get you choosing. What's the vibe this morning, guys? What is the vibe this morning? Emmy says silencers through ball. There's clean version out. All right, let me see if I've got that. Karen says, she says, I've got SAD. What are you sad for, Karen? What are you sad for? She says, I've had it for 20 years. All I want to do is sleep through the winter. You know what? It's a shame, Karen. We've all got bills to pay. Right, even this morning, I didn't want to wake up. I enjoyed my sleep. Right, just when it was time to wake up, that's when you know when you turn over, pull the blanket over you, right, and you get a little bit more cozier. Yeah, right. Try to snuggle up to the missus, but there was no missus. She wasn't there. I said, "What's going on here?" She was already up. She had an early start. So when she was up, I said, "Damn. It's time for me to wake up. It's time for me to wake up too." Hey Craig, enjoy the vibes. Mantronics. Let me put a smile on your face, Karen.

He says sending positive hugs and vibes to all whoever needs it. We are all in this together. That's a nice message. So to anybody that needs a hug, Danny's sending hugs and positive vibes. Bagua solution. A clinically proven solution, ladies. Listen up and listen carefully. This one's strictly for the ladies. Ladies, if you're feeling sad, you're feeling anxious, you're feeling some type of way, the best way to get rid of that is give your man plenty of TLC. You see, when you make your man happy, it's going to make you happy. You see, like, when you're feeling low later on, Karen, get home, all right? Get the baby oil out. Tell him to turn over his back, all right? To just lay on his stomach and give him that full body massage. I tell you what's that going to do. It's going to make you happy, all right? To see him happy is going to make you happy. It's going to lift the sadness away. Ladies, trust me, this is clinically proven, all right? Clinically proven. Give the man a deep rub. Rub his feet from head to toe. All right, do that. Make him his favorite meal. All right, put the candles on. All right, treat him like he's supposed to be treated. And I tell you what happens, that's gonna make you happy. Clinically proven. Trust me, ladies. I'm telling you, it's gonna put a smile on your face. Check them Tuesday, fellas.

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2: 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Yeah.

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2: I choose happiness. Yes, I do. I want to play all your tracks. 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Always keeping it fresh, all for your entertainment. It's Interbeats Radio. Big shout out to Nigel. He says, have you got tracks by Freemasons? Of course I do. But right now, this is called The Happy Song. Dr. Duda, The Happy Song. Hopefully, it puts a smile on your face and makes you happy. Nobody needs to be sad. Nobody needs to be sad. Let's vibe together. Let's go.

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1: 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It's Check'em Tuesday. So fellas, don't mess about. Don't play with your health. Health is wealth. Check'em Tuesday.

0: Don't touch that dial. I got some Freemasons coming up as well. 19 minutes past 11. All stars, all flavors. I got some Silencer coming up as well. Big shout out to ME. Interbeats Radio. Dr. Duda. It's the happy song.
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0: 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It's boogie's in my soul. Interbeats Radio. Let's talk more music. SIG. What's going on, fellas?

0: Frenchie, can I have some breakfast now, please?
1: Nice and easy, easy and nice. Out to the growth, out to the sexy. Good morning, ladies. Good morning, Danny. Hold tight, Mr. Bernard. He's two-stepping at work. Sansa Maxwell, Ascension. Let's go. Also gonna send this one out to Derek, Mr. Marsh. Good morning, Donna, Mrs. Marie. Let's go.

What's the vibe? If I've got it, I'm playing it. All you have to do is choose. This one goes out to Linda. It's coming from Danny. Sounds of Maxwell. Sounds of the 90s. R&B at its finest. I used to have this on cassette. TDK. Another 90 minutes once. 45 minutes side A. 45 minutes side B. How many of you guys still have cassettes? Do you still have cassette tapes? And if you do, I bet you're not playing them. Who's got a cassette player at home? Where'd you find that? Where'd you get it? I want one too. I've got so many tapes. I'd love to convert them. Because I kid you not, YouTube and all these things are great. And you could get most things on there nowadays. But there's certain music you just can't get. You just can't get it. Guess what? I've got it on tape. What's going on, Adrian? What's the vibe? It's Interbeats Radio.

shouts out to Adrian. Out to Danny as well. Out to Nigel. Nigel saying I've got a cassette player and over 100 tapes, loads of them old rave tapes. Used to get bootlegs off at car boot sales. Listen, I got so many cassette tapes, and some of the music I've got on those cassette tapes, you simply can't get it anymore. Nope, you cannot get it anymore. Danny says, appreciate you, Frenchie. That was our first dance track at our wedding back in November 6th, 1999. Oh boy, that was a beautiful day for you, I bet. It was a beautiful day. Shouts out to Linda and definitely shouts out to Danny as well. Maxwell, Ascension, that was their first dance. Carol Durant now, this was their first dance. Jamelody. It's a remix.

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1: Big shout out to Carol, Mrs. Durant. 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
1: 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Big shout out to my Mrs. Linooch. She's cleaning right now. Fresh and clean.

is that Into Beats t-shirt you're wearing as well? Lovely. Love that, Danny. Thank you for the support. We definitely appreciate you guys, man. We definitely appreciate you guys. Of course, it's the new Into Beats, new management, new shows, new DJs, new this, new that, and there's so much more to come. And we definitely appreciate all the support from you guys. We do it for you. We definitely do it for you. Played this earlier. Requested again. Platinum Lee, it's called Move Your Body. Time to move.

193. Check him Tuesday. Tuesday, choose one. Request show. DC's up next. How you doing, David? I'm here for another 13 minutes. We're moving and grooving. Move your body. Platinum Lee. It's the boss, man. Splendid music.

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4: Keep it moving. 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I'ma rinse this one. I'ma absolutely butter this one. Especially on Shake Leg Friday. You know when we're moving and grooving. I mean, why stop moving? 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

0: G. I want to say good morning to DJ Sean Harvey. How you doing, Harves? Great show on Friday. Want to say good morning to Scott over there at Luton Airport. How you doing, Scott? Ryanair crew. Easy Jet crew.
1: Man's trying to get down for the night. If it's on, then you know
0: that. 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

in. St. Thomas More School Reunion. Saturday the 19th. King's Arms. 24 St. Mary Street.

We're moving and grooving. Keep it locked. Hot tie Linuch. Big shout out to Cookie, all the way in Egypt. Out to Avril. Out to Emma. Good afternoon. DC's up next. 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Homegrown music to wrap up the show. As I'm looking at a great picture of Danny and his missus on the wedding day. 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

0: I'm Gun. 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

Tuesday the 15th of September and you're listening to Interbeats Radio. I'm David Clark, your lunchtime show host, and I'm here every weekday 12 till 2, seeing you through your lunchtime. I wonder what you're eating today. It's going to be lovely, isn't it? Big shout to Frenchie for the last 3 hours, as always. Catch him every weekday 9 till 12. He has a great show. Different themes each day, so you don't know what you're going to get. So you have to listen in. Coming up in the next 2 hours, you can expect great music, record of the week, my daily music quiz, Flip It and Reverse It. And as it's Tuesday, we've got a ballad belter as well. It's an absolute tune.

0: Okay, what are we talking about today? We are talking about unpopular opinions. I want to hear your unpopular opinion. For example, I don't know, should I give you an example? Yeah, here's one. Some people say this, not me. Pizza is massively overrated. Now, that is a ridiculous thing to say. Obviously. But what is your unpopular opinion? 07434 146193. You can WhatsApp us through that, or you can go to our Interbeats radio app for both Android and Apple, and you can message us bottom right, and you can listen to us wherever you are. For example, we've got a brand new listener listening through the app today, and it is Nathan, all the way down in Richmond. Hello, Nathan. So, using the app, you can go anywhere. Also, people outside of Bedfordshire, Helen in Twickenham, Lynn in Norfolk, and she's texted in saying, thanks for the Chaka Khan song, just had a dance and need to have a sit down now. Will you just relax and tell me your unpopular opinion? 07434 146193.
1: I know you moved on to someone new. Hope life is beautiful. You were the light for me to find my truth. I just want to say thank you.

reminiscing on those past days. I thought you didn't know my last name, but that changed. And I traveled around the world, think where you living at now. I heard you moved to Austin, got an apartment and settled down. And every once in a while, I start texting, write a paragraph.

Interbeats Radio, Rag and Bone Man, as you are. Danny's just joined us on the text. Good afternoon. If you just joined us as well, we're talking about unpopular opinions today. What is your unpopular opinion? Sarah in Bedford, I don't like roast dinners. Too much food on one plate. What, Sarah? What? Roast dinners for me are like the ultimate, and the best thing about it is it's all different foods, and that last mouthful when you've got a bit of everything on your fork is amazing. Jason hasn't understood the unpopular opinion because he's put tea tastes better when someone else makes it. Well, that's just standard, because anything that anyone does for you is better than when you do it yourself. Come on, Jason, come up with another one, which is actually an unpopular opinion. Emma in Biggleswade doesn't have this down either. I hate bottomless brunches. I don't want to spend 3 hours watching people take photos of their drinks. Right, just so you know, Emma, the whole point is for you to have drinks. Drink, don't look at other people. Head down, blinkers on, and get your money's worth. What's your unpopular opinion? 07434 146193. WhatsApp that or Interbeats Radio. Come on.

Happy Monday, Step On. Whenever I hear this, I'm always doing my Manchester swagger in my chair. If you just joined us, hello, where have you been? We're talking about unpopular opinions today. Danny, this is a dangerous one to admit. So Danny's saying, I love pineapple on pizza, even though I'm Italian, and the Italians go nuts if they see you eat it. Pineapple on pizza, people, that's a very unpopular opinion. And what's that noise, Danny? Oh, that's the Border Patrol. They've just put your sign up, your picture up, saying that you never allow back into Italy again. Philip Sanna, can't stand reality programmes like Strictly and Love Island, especially with so-called celebrities that I've never heard of. Yeah. And this will be a very unpopular opinion as well. This is great. Adrian, my unpopular opinion would be I despise cats. I hate them. All they do is poo in people's gardens. And they knock things over, and they leave fur balls everywhere. That's a very unpopular opinion. What's your unpopular opinion? 07434 146 193. Or you can WhatsApp message in the Interbeat radio app as well. But remember, we're just here just to give a little love.

That was Aswad, Give a Little Love. It's 12:30 already on Tuesday the 15th of September. You're listening to Interbeats Radio with me, David Clark, doing your lunchtime show, or even hosting it, every weekday 12 till 2. We're talking about unpopular opinions at the moment. Steve in Bedford: I think chips are better without salt and vinegar. Right, Steve, I'm not happy with this. I cannot eat chips without salt and vinegar. And remember to put the vinegar on first so the salt sticks to the vinegar. It's very simple. Kelly and Sandy: I don't like brunch. It's just breakfast pretending to be lunch. Ah, Kelly. Remember, if you have breakfast, then you can have brunch and then lunch. Oh, no, and then 11s. And then you can have like four proper meals before lunchtime. It's wicked. And Joe in Flitwick: I don't like chocolate. People look at me like I've committed a crime. That is going to be a very unpopular opinion. Give us yours, 07434 146 193, or you can message us through the Interbeats Radio app. DJ Stevo, the breakfast show host, has messaged in saying, loving the tunes today. It's given me inspiration for my show tomorrow. Thank you very much. Make sure you check him out 7 till 9 tomorrow morning and say, I love this music. It sounds like David Clark's.

0: Interbeats Radio. We've got one more song before Flip It and Reverse It. So we're talking about unpopular opinions. This is a big one. Steve has said he thinks the Beatles are overrated.
1: What?
0: Wow, I'm going to get some texts in for that one. And Danny's saying, I need to have a word with Jo because she doesn't like chocolate. We listen and we don't judge. However, Danny, you like pineapple and pizza and you're Italian, so there we go. Lee in Bedford, I don't care about football at all, not even during the World Cup. Fair enough, Lee. I'm not that football fan either. And this one, Tom in Bedford, I hate open plan officers. I don't want to hear Dave eating his lunch. Well, one thing that is really funny to do, and if you're in an office now, tomorrow, go and get some fish, and then tomorrow lunchtime, microwave it. You don't even have to eat it, just microwave it. It will stink the office out for quite a while. You're welcome.

Interbeats Radio, Valerie, Mark Ronson featuring Amy Winehouse. You are so funny on the text line. Steve has upset a lot of people with saying that the Beatles are overrated. Oh, Philip said, Steve needs a good talking to. And Cordy's texted in and said something I can't say on air. Terry's saying, my unpopular opinion is the amount of tax we have to pay. I think that's a very popular opinion.

Okay, it's 12:42 and it's time for... Flip it and reverse it. This is the part of the show where I take three songs, I flip and reverse them around, and you have to guess them just for a bit of fun. The name of the artist, artists, band, and song title as well. I'm going to give you one listen, and then I'll give you a clue, then another listen. But if you want to join in, it's WhatsApp 07434146193. Or if you don't want to remember that, just go and download our Interbeats radio app, and down the bottom right there, there's a message us as well. So let's have a first listen.

Have you got any of them already? Because that would be very, very good of you. The clue is, ta-da! That's the clue, ta-da! Now, let's have another listen.

Scouting for Girls. She's So Lovely here on Interbeats Radio. If you just joined us, we're in the middle of Flip It and Reverse It. Cordy's got one, Danny's got one, Terry's got 1.5 leading the pack, and Helen's got one as well. Do you think you know the answers? 07434-146-193. The hint is, ta-da! You ready? Flip it and reverse.

Do you know the answer? 07434 146 193. The clue is ta-da, and you need to text in. Come on, let's have a bit of fun. I'm going to play two songs back to back, and then I'll give you one more listen before the answers, before the top of the hour. Come on.

Interbeats Radio, United Nations, Out of Touch. So we've had some good guesses. Cordy's on 2, leading the way. Danny's on 1. Terry's still on 1.5. Helen's on 1. There's no Electric 6, but good guess. And Danny's texted in and said, Ian Durin, the Blockheads, hit me with the rhythm stick. Not sure what that's got to do with ta-da, I've hit you. And I will accept any form of spelling of rhythm. Okay, so the hint is ta-da, and this is your last listen.

If you know the answers and want to join in, 07434 146 193 or messages through the Interbeats radio app. Just to let you know, Terry, the other clue was right. It's the other band. I can't tell anyone at the moment, but it's the other band that you got right but the wrong title. It'll make sense. Oh, I feel like I'm playing with madness. Can I-

record of the week. If you missed it yet yesterday, then you're going to love it today. And also at 22 the hour, we've got the Ballad Belter, which was picked by Serena, and that is a really, really good choice. And then we'll play the Beatles in somewhere just to upset someone who thinks they're overrated.

Good afternoon. It's 7 minutes past one on Tuesday, the 15th of September. You listen to Interbeats Radio with myself, David Clark, for the lunchtime show here every weekday, 12 till 2. Hope you're well. Today we're talking about unpopular opinions. For some reason, I think the jip I get off everyone after the flip it reverse answers is an unpopular opinion for me. But here's another unpopular opinion that I don't like. Justin Timberlake got paid $6 million or dollars by McDonald's for this. I'm loving it from this song. Took him about a minute to record. That'd be $6 million, please. Girl, we're in the wrong business, man. What's your unpopular opinion? 07434 146 or 193. Give us a WhatsApp through there. And coming up at 20 past, we got a record of the week. If you missed it yesterday, I think you're going to like it, by Georgia Smith. And at 22, we've got a ballad belter, of course, because it's Tuesday. I'm loving Interbeats Radio. Shut up, just shut up, shut up. That'd be $6 million, please. Shut up.

0: My Girl. If you just joined us, welcome. We're talking about unpopular opinions today. Rachel and Biggleswade just thought, I think Christmas crackers are rubbish. We know the jokes are going to be terrible. It's a waste of paper. Well, bar humbug to you, Rachel, but you're right, they are rubbish. Even the really expensive ones from Harrods and stuff. Dean in Bedford, I don't like music festivals. It's mud, toilets and sleeping in tents. No thanks. Okay, well, you know. Hannah in Bedford, I think hotel breakfasts are overrated. I don't want a full English at 8 a.m. Let me text me and I'll have it for you. And Gary in Luton, I hate birthday cake. Give me a sausage roll instead. What's your unpopular opinion? 07434 146 193.
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APT, Bruno Mars and Rose here on Interbeats Radio. The one before that was Rod Stewart, of course. He's just got a unique voice. I've got loads of people texting in about unpopular opinions, which I'm going to get to. But as it is 20 past one, it's time for my record of the week. If you didn't hear it yesterday, this is a song by an artist called Georgia Smith, J-O-R-J-A, Georgia Smith. And this song is called Alive, featuring Wizkid. If you want to know more about it and who I pick, go to David Clark Radio, all one word, on Instagram. And make sure you're on Instagram for Interbeats Radio as well. Give them a follow. So this is my second play of Alive, Georgia Smith.

That's my record of the week. Georgia Smith, J-O-R-J-A Smith. I remember your face. That's a live featuring WizKid. So impressed, yeah. If you like it, I'm going to be playing it all week. Tomorrow, 20 past one. Helen is loving the tune. Danny's loving the tune. Said she'd watched it on YouTube before, and it's nice to hear it on radio. And DJ Stacey Bass, one of our very own Interbeats family, says, love this song and love Georgia Smith as well. That was my record of the week. Now I'm just going to move like Jagger.

Maroon 5 featuring Christina Aguilera, Moves Like Jagger here on Interbeats Radio. We're talking about unpopular opinions at the moment. Sophie in Bedford, I think people who clap when a plane lands needs to calm down. Yeah, I actually agree with you. And when people clap at the end of the cinema film. Who are you clapping? It's a TV screen. Adam and Kempster said, I don't like coffee, my unpopular opinion. It tastes like burnt water. And that coincides with Emma texting in as well, saying, my unpopular opinion is I think iced lattes are a waste of money. What's your unpopular opinion? 07434146193. And talking of Emma, I don't do requests, but she's been pestering me on the text line for this song for weeks and weeks and weeks. I'm just going to have to play it. This one's for you, Emma. Baby.

Three of a kind, baby cakes. Emma can now stop texting the studio for that one. And Steve and Danny are absolutely loving it as well. They haven't heard this one for ages. That takes me

That's Michael Bublé. Haven't met you yet here on Interbeats Radio. It's just about 20 to 2 already. Wow, it's gone quick. Thank you very much for that. And as it is 22, and it's Tuesday, isn't it? So I better do one of these. This one comes in from Serena, and she wants this song because that was her first dance of her wedding. It's a very nice one. Basically, what happens on Tuesday and Thursday, I play an epic ballad belter for you to sing along to, get your lungs going. It's a very cathartic to sing as loud as you can as well. And this one's a beautiful, beautiful song. And this is by Gloria Estefan. And Serena, this one's for you.

Beautiful song. Gloria Estefan, Anything For You. That was for Serena. That was her first wedding dance, and it's a beautiful song. We've got tears on the text lines. What a tearjerker. Beautiful song. If you want your own ballad belter on a Tuesday or a Thursday, go on to Instagram, David Clark Radio, or one word, David Clark with an E, and send me a message. And also, while you're there, make sure you follow Interbeats Radio. Right, it's time to liven you up again.

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And for those of you who don't know why I'm playing that, obviously apart from it being a brilliant song, it's because we were talking about unpopular opinions and Steve said that the Beatles were overrated in it. It upset a lot of people. So I'm playing that. I've got your back. Stick with my show. I've got your back. Don't worry. Only great, great music on this station. Talking of unpopular opinions, Mark and Kempson, I prefer reheated chips to fresh chips. That makes no sense to me at all. Lucy, I think breakfast in bed sounds horrible. Crumbs everywhere. Oh, my word. Live a little, Lucy. Go on. Sprinkle the toast everywhere. And Robin Luton, I don't like going to the cinema. I can pause the film at home and I don't have to pay £8 for popcorn. So your unpopular opinion is you don't like spending money. Is that what you're saying? We've got time for a couple more songs and go on, just 07434 146 193. What's your unpopular opinion? You can go to via the Interbeats radio app as well. Go for it. 10 minutes.

I don't want to have to cut this one short because there's a tune, but I've got to fit one more in. And Terry's just texted in saying, I reckon you should play Hard Day's Night by the Beatles and dedicate it to Steve. Well, you've given me a good idea, Terry. All of you listening right now, what I want you to do is get up early or get up ready for 7 o'clock. Turn on the breakfast show tomorrow. Everyone tune in. And I want everyone to text in, can you play a song by the Beatles? Can you play a song by the Beatles? Just keep asking him. Let's see if we can break him. Right, I've got one more song. I'm going to pass you over some wonderful DJs with great music. Don't go anywhere. This is Interbeats Radio. I'll be back same time, same place tomorrow. There's Breakfast Show 7 till 9 with DJ Stevo. Breaking Brunch 9 till 12 with Frenchie. Then back to me. Thank you very much. Have a great day. And I'll see you tomorrow.

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Hi guys, and welcome to the show. This is your host of The Drive Time, and it is DJ Stacey Bass. And I'm going to be bringing you the bangers for you to drive along to. It's a nice day, and we're going to keep the vibe upbeat and up-tempo. Next track coming up for you today is Keep On Moving by Soul to Soul. Don't touch that dial.

0: then I shall tell you that this Drive Time show is called Travel Back Tuesdays. It is where we travel back in time and we go through all of the old school soul, R&B across the eras. The next track coming up from Soul to Soul featuring Rose Windos, an old time classic and favourite, Fair Play.
1: Mm-hmm.

Hope you've all enjoyed your day today, and it is a blessing because the weather is nice today. Little bit humid, but very bright, and that's how we like it. Next track coming up today on the Drive Time Show is Don't Look Any Further by

And I'd like to send a big shout out to Joanne. Big up yourself, Joanne. It was nice talking to you today in the store. And she said she heard about the show on the radio and she loves it. Also like to big up Shana and Sharon. Hey girls, how you doing? Big up yourself.

So a bit later on in the show, I will be joined by a fellow DJ, Soups, the Superman. He has a show 4 till 6 every Tuesday called Bass Bars and Bangers. And he'll be coming in to have a little, you know, listen to the music and chill with me, DJ Stacey Bass. So you'll be hearing from Soups a little bit later on. Next track coming up is How Will I Know by Whitney Houston. We're turning it up a bit.

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You're locked into the Drive Time Show and you're listening to DJ Stacey Bass. And this is Travel Time Tuesdays. This is the time where we go back and we cover all of the tracks from the era of soul, funk, disco and R&B. So the next track coming up needs no introduction. I will leave it to you guys.

and the number is 07434 146 193. If you want to text in, I'll big you up, I'll shout you out, or I'll shout out somebody else. And we're going to stick with that era, because the next track coming up today is Every Little Step by Bobby Brown.

Bobby Brown with Every Little Step. That was actually my favourite album, the Don't Be Cruel album back in the day. Thought it was the best thing when it came out, couldn't stop playing it. Next track coming up is Jade, Don't Walk Away.

Kawaii by Jade, and that is a banger. The next track coming up is Mary Jane by Mary J. Blige from the My Life album. Don't touch that dial and keep it locked.

0: that I can't fix, cause I can do it in the mix.
1: Last and if night a DJ saved my life by In Deep, and the next track coming up today is by the Jones Girls, and it's called Nights Over Egypt.

Nights Over Egypt by the Jones Girls. Classic old rare grooves. Egypt. 07434146193 is the number to text in. And I will remind you not to text while you're driving. Gonna come back up to the new school now and move up a bit into the 90s. The next one coming up is Paradise by LL Cool J featuring Amory.

and that was Paradise by LL Cool J featuring Amory. And the next track coming up for you today, guys, is I Wanna Be Down by Brandy, and you know this is a banger to drive to. Don't touch that dial.

0: So that was I Wanna Be Down by Brandy, and I am joined by the Superman Soups himself.
1: Yep.
0: What's going on, Soups? How are you?
1: Yeah, I'm good, thanks, Stacey. Mate, I've been listening to your show on the drive-in. I've been enjoying it. There's been some banging tunes on here.
0: Yes, because
1: for sure.
0: You know when you're driving, you just like a banger.
1: Yeah.
0: There's nothing worse than a sleepy tune when you're driving.
1: Yeah. On the way home from work, yes, all you want is the bangers.
0: That's the one. Get you in the mood. After a day of hard work, you want something to lift your spirits on the way home.
1: Yeah.
0: Not only that, you need something to drown the kids out in the background as well. Sit down, turn it up.
1: Yeah, turn it right up.
0: Well, we'll be hearing a little bit more from Soups in a minute. The next track coming up for us today is, if I can find it, Mary J. Blige.
1: Oh, a bit of Mary.
0: Yeah, you've got to have a bit of Mary. Just fine. And I hope, guys, you're all doing just fine. Remember, you can text in on 07434 146 193, and do not text while you're driving. Next track coming up, just fine, Mary J. Blige.
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0: Mary J. Blige Soups.
1: Oi, banger as always. You forget how long she's been around, eh? Like, she's made some absolute classics over
0: bangers,
1: the years.
0: Yeah. Definite banger. She is one to be kept. You know, you can't ever grow tired of Mary, can you?
1: No. Did you see her in Sneaky Pete? Did you ever watch that series?
0: I never, you know.
1: Yeah, she was an actress in that. She was pretty good.
0: Oh, wow. Okay, I'll have to check that out.
1: Yeah.
0: Well, the next track coming up today on Take You Back Tuesdays on the Drive Time Show is Get Down On It by Cool and the Gang.
1: Oh, what a track. My dad loves this one.
0: Yeah, all the old school people love this track, don't they?
1: And me.
0: Yeah. I mean, we're not that old.
1: We're not that old. No.
0: We love it too.
1: It's
0: nostalgic, right?
1: Yeah.
0: Enjoy, guys.

Get Down on It, an absolute banger from Kool and the Gang. And yeah, Soup loves this song. He's absolutely sitting here singing it away. I hope you guys are singing along in your car on the Drive Time Show. We've just gone 7 minutes past the hour of five. If you've just joined us, this is Interbeats Radio 106.5 FM. 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Next track coming up today on the Drive Time Show. Keep you going. Turn up that volume. It's Forget Me Nots by Patrice Russian.

0: Get Me Knots by Patrice Russian. And we have DJ Soups, Superman in the house. How are you doing, Soups?
1: Yeah, man, I'm enjoying it. You're playing some absolute bangers, man.
0: I'm glad you're enjoying.
1: I'm sure everyone on the drive time home is like, oh, Stacey, you're killing it.
0: Yes, I hope so. Because, you know, we like to keep the vibes going. And also, I know what I like to listen to when I'm driving. And I like the tunes that bang.
1: Yeah.
0: Definitely.
1: For sure.
0: Yeah, so what's good for you and what's happening on Bass Bars and Bangers tonight?
1: Tonight, going to have a little play around, probably some garage, some grime. I don't know, I just sort of don't really tend to plan shows. I just go with the flow and just see where, wait if we get some requests from the great listeners that we got here on Interbeats. I'm happy to take them.
0: Yeah,
1: I've got a lot of tunes, so yeah.
0: Good,
1: just
0: good,
1: get your requests in and we get it played and we'll go from there, for sure.
0: Ooh, wicked. Make sure you lock into Bass Bars and Bangers. I want to send a big shout out to Rhythm Nights.
1: Yes, big up Rhythm Nights.
0: Yeah, is he in tonight?
1: Hopefully, he wasn't here last week. It's a bit quiet here on my own.
0: Yeah, well, get yourself down here.
1: We bounce off of each other well, don't we?
0: Yeah, definitely do. Get yourself down here, Rhythm Nights. We're looking forward to your show today.
1: Yes.
0: Next track coming up on the Drive Time Show is Staying Alive from Saturday Night Fever. It's the Bee Gees.

0: Staying Alive from Saturday Night Fever by the Bee Gees. And I'd like to send a big, massive shout out to Danny. He said, I am playing the bangers and I'm glad he's enjoying them. Big up yourself, Danny. Gonna take it up a bit, make it a little bit more funky. Soups, what do you know about this next tune?
1: What one are we on?
0: We're on this one, and this is by Rockwell, and it's called Somebody's Watching Me.
2: Yeah, I know this one. You'll be hard to test me, Stace. I've got a good music knowledge.
0: Yeah, we love these kinds of tunes.
2: Yeah. Yeah, then Michael Jackson or someone had a bit. Yeah. This is another good one for mixing. The intro on this is nice and long.
0: It is.
2: Yeah.
0: It is. Hope you're enjoying the show, guys.
2: Yeah.

I want to send a big massive shout out to Queenie, locked in and listening from Jamaica. Big up yourself, Queenie. And I'd also like to send a big shout out to Yasmin and the rest of the crew down there on Queen's Drive that are locked in and listening. Big up yourself, guys.

Somebody's Watching Me by Rockwell. And I'd also like to send a big, massive and special big up to my bestie, Kelly D, up in Manchester, locked in and listening. I hope you're enjoying the show, girl. Big up yourself.

have been told that there is a standstill at the A421 at the Black Cat roundabout. I'd like to shout everybody out that is sitting and waiting, and I hope you are enjoying the tunes until the traffic moves along.

And that was Princess with Say I'm Your Number One. And I guess the next tune is absolutely fitting for those of you that are stuck at the Black Cat Roundabout in Bedford. This is called I Can't Wait by New Shoes.

07434 146 193 is the number to text in for a shout out. And might I add that those of you who are stuck at the Black Cat roundabout, there will be road closures this evening from 9 p.m. onwards. The road will be closed.

Next track coming up today is Shannon, Let the Music Play. Another banger and another blast from the past. Enjoy.

Let the Music Play by Shannon. And we're coming up to just 5:30. If you've just joined us, this is the Drive Time Show with DJ Stacey Pace as your host. And we are doing Travel Back Tuesdays. The next track coming up is My Prerogative by Bobby Brown.

My Prerogative by Bobby Brown. And I've had a text in from Danny, and he says he's just managed to pull over and he wanted to shout out all of the absolute amazing DJs on this awesome radio station. Much appreciation for getting everybody through each hour of the day. And he wanted to say big up to all of the DJs at Interbeat. So on behalf of Danny, I would like to big up all of the DJs at Interbeat. I'd also like to big up Danny. Hope you get out that traffic soon, mate.

Also like to big up Risha and Ray, Nini, Bling, Shiv, Rels, Kia and Pasha, and also Birdie. Big up yourself, guys.

0: Love Like This by Faith Evans. Old time R&B. I think that's from the early 90s, right, Soups?
1: Yeah, I would say, yeah. Early 90s, yeah.
0: Yeah, we've gone through the mill today. I think we've done some 60s, yeah. We've done some 70s, we've done a bit of 80s.
1: We have, we've covered it all. Yeah. All fantastic tunes. We've gone from Shalimar to Shannon to Jones's Girls, A-Marie, Bobby Brown, Whitney Houston.
0: Yep. And this is what we do on Tuesdays. So the Drive Time Show on Tuesday is dedicated to taking you back. So we call it Take You Back Tuesday, and we cover all the bangers that you like to drive to on a Tuesday. And with that being said, the next track coming up today is Poison by Belle Biv DeVoe. Don't touch that dial.
1: Don't touch it.

Poison by Belle Biv DeVoe. We're coming up to 10 minutes left of the show, and time flies when you're having fun. And don't forget, guys, we have Soups and Rhythm Nights, hopefully, in the studio with Bass Bars and Bangers at 6 p.m. So don't touch that dial and don't go anywhere. Sit back, relax, and wait for them to come on and then get the show. Yes, if you can hear noise in the background, it's because Rhythm Nights has just walked in. Yep. And we are excited about the show to come. Anyway, back to my show. Justin Timberlake, Rock Your Body next.

Justin Timberlake with Rock Your Body. It's been a great show, guys. We have a full house in here. Big up Soups and the Rhythm Night. They are on next with Bass Bars and Bangers. And you can catch me again at between 8 till 10 p.m. with Into Talent. That is the show where we dedicate that platform to all of the local artists in Bedford and beyond, surrounding areas. So if you want to tune in and hear some of the talent that's coming out of your own hometown of Bedford, then lock in to Interbeats between 8 and 10 this evening. Bottom line is, don't touch the dial, because after me you've got Bass Bars and Bangers, and then you get me again. So keep it locked and don't touch the dial. Next track coming up, Million Dollar Bill by Whitney Houston.

Whitney Houston with Million Dollar Bill. If you can hear noise in the background, it's the Noisy Boys. Supes and Rhythm Nights, they are the Noisy Boys. And we've come to the end of the show, sadly, but they say time flies when you're having fun. So I'm going to leave you with this track because obviously it is so meaningful to the show. It's called Flavor of the Old School by Beverly Knight. Guys, I will see you next week for the Drive Time Show where we travel back. And if you want to get hear me again, then lock in tonight, 8 till 10 p.m. for the Into Talent Show on Interbeats Radio. In the meantime, here's Flavor of the Old School by Beverly Knight, which will be followed by Supes and Rhythm Night with Bass Bars and Bangers. I'll be back at 8.

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0: C-minus, two Jedi, so solid. Let's get it.
1: Yes, yes, yes. Into Beats, we're here. It's your boy Soups and it's your boy
2: Rhythm Knight.
1: Boy, Rhythm Knight's back. He's over the man flu. How you feeling, brother?
2: I don't know what that man flu is about, mate, but oh my God, it nearly killed me.
1: You were in pieces, weren't you?
2: Oh, I texted him, I'm not going to make the show.
1: I don't know, that's a tough one for you because you absolutely love getting down here.
2: Oh, right? Mate, it's the highlight of my week this Tuesday yeah. show, I tell you that much.
1: I've got to admit, it is for me too. Oi, big up Stacey Bass for the last one. I don't even know how we're going to follow that, mate. She absolutely killed it. She was playing some bangers.
2: I mean, we can only try. We can only strive.
1: We can only strive, exactly. Like, yeah, all those tunes that I was listening to growing up. Big up my mum and dad, yeah? You won't remember them tunes. They were well before your time.
2: No, I'm showing my age.
1: We had some Whitney Houston. We had some Shalamar. We had some... Yeah, we had a lot, man. Bobby Brown. It was all going on. So what's been going on since you were last here, brother? Anything interesting?
2: No, nothing much really. Just practicing on the DJ decks. I have produced, well, I say produced, they're not quite out yet, the little teasers.
1: Little teasers,
2: they're
1: yeah.
2: They're on the socials, but I reckon next week's show, we're going to get a couple
1: next
2: of bangers.
1: Next week's show, make sure you bring them down, man, yeah, so we can give them out to the listeners, because we need to get you some lyricists on them tracks, right?
2: Yeah, man. I mean, big up to a guy called Max. He's been doing stuff behind the scenes for me.
1: Yeah.
2: We're working on a tune at the moment. He's sensational, man.
1: Yeah,
2: He's sensational. Like.
1: Wicked. Big up, Max. Big up, Max. Big up all the listeners. So if they want to get in touch, bruv, can you see the number?
2: I can see it's right
1: in
2: front of me.
1: Give them the number. Give them the number.
2: 07-434-146-193.
1: Go on, one more time so they've got no excuses to get in touch tonight.
2: No excuses. It's 07-434-146-193.
1: So that's the number to get you through. You've got to do it through on WhatsApp, I believe, at the moment.
2: Yeah.
1: You can also send messages on the WhatsApp. On the app, we have an app. Interbeats have an app. It's on all your Play stores, your Android stores, your iOS stores, whatever. It doesn't matter where you are. Type in Interbeats, download that app. You can listen anywhere. It doesn't matter if you're in London, Milton Keynes, Northampton. You don't have to just be restricted to Bedford to enjoy the amazing talent and DJs that are on this station.
2: I am expecting a picture of the cat tonight, though.
1: Yeah, we want to see that. It's so. Yeah. Can you see? Has she sent a message yet?
2: Not yet.
1: Big up, Soph. She was in Milton Keynes this weekend. She was absolutely busted. It was lovely to see her, but we want to see a picture of Lucky. Right, so tonight, what have we got? I'm gonna start off with some garage. I don't know where I'm gonna go from there. We're gonna

0: See how we go. The listeners, if you want to get your shout outs and requests in, get them in. We got you covered, eh?
1: Yeah, mate. I mean, Tuesday, afternoon, evening, garage. You can't say no, can you?
0: It's the place to be. And also, we've got an event coming up at Santapod, Ron's Santapod. And I'm going to be giving away a ticket to our most loyal listener, whoever messages in the most. So if you know what Santapod is, it's a car show. We're going to be playing there. I'm going to be playing there. I've got Stallion down on my set, Inter Beats. So our most loyal listener, you're going to be getting a VIP ticket, even if I have to pay for it myself. So get your messages in.

here. You was already on my mind for our number one fan, our number one listener. So you got to keep the message. Sakira, are you into? Are you into?

0: Dazza locked in on TikTok. Everything's all Gucci in the studio, mate. Thanks for the love hearts. Big up yourself. Yeah, big up everyone locked in, locked on. This is your boy Soups and Rhythm Night. Happy Tuesday, which is the new Friday, says Edna.
1: She's correct.
0: Big up Soot Soot locked in from Australia. Dazza. Right, this is how we do. I'm going to drop a bar, man. Listen.
1: Go on.

0: love heart. Come
1: locked
0: on.
1: In. Look, we see them love hearts. That's what we want, man.
0: Well, TikTok don't do fire emojis, do they?
1: I know. It's been blocked, isn't it? You know, the fire emojis are the ones as well.
0: That's what gets me hyped.
1: So in case you didn't hear, man, we're going to be giving away 3 tickets to the show that we're doing at Santa Pods next month at Ron's. And there's going to be drag car racing, there's going to be donuts, there's going to be burnouts, there's going to be drifting. I'm particularly looking forward to seeing the drifting, eh?
0: Oh, I thought you were participating, mate. I'm doing a couple of donuts.
1: Yeah, mate, I'll be dragging the tracks, but yeah, nah. No, my Mercedes has been out of the game for a while now. I need to get it sorted, man. There's going to be no drifting and donuts going on.
0: It hasn't got the facilities for that.
1: It hasn't. It won't even start, man. It's been like 2 months. I've just been lazy. I've been driving the missus' car. She's got the right hump with me, eh? She's like, you need to get your one sorted out, man. Jesus Christ, you can't keep driving mine. I can't keep getting cabs everywhere. It's funny because Stacey was just saying the same thing as well. Yeah, so big up all the listeners. Make sure you get your shout outs and requests in. This is your boy Soups and your boy
0: Rhythm Nine.
1: And this is Into Beats Radio 106.5. Give them the number, bruv. Give them the number.
0: If you want to text in, we want to see pictures. We want to see what you're doing. We want to see what you're having for dinner. It's 07 434 146 193.
1: Go on, one more time for them, brother.
0: 07 434 146 193.
1: And let us know what you're doing, what you're saying, and what you want. Play.

0: done in 2 minutes.
1: It looks like a whole load of protein shakes going on there. If you know Dazza, you'll know what we mean by that. He is like the Hulk. The Hulk.
0: Man.
1: He is Blenny. Big up all the Interbeats family. Big up all the listeners. Wherever you are, whatever you're doing, let us know. But we don't want to see no washing up pictures. Happy Tuesday, Beth.

0: that's just a friendly reminder. You can get your picture messages in. Show us what you're doing. Well, I want to see some, like, I don't know, some jerk chicken on the barbecue, man.
1: I don't want to see washing up. That's shocking.
0: I don't want to see washing up. We need to see some chicken on the jerk drum. And we want to spend the night with you here on Interbeats, Soups and Rhythm Night.
1: Only place to be on a Tuesday.
0: The only place to be, man. If you're on the drive time home, if you're cooking dinner for the kids, if you're dancing around the kitchen like a nutter, let us know. Just to let you know, oh yeah, big up Wayne King. And that isn't supposed to be a joke, that's actually his name.
1: You do have to say it a little bit slower than
0: big
1: normal.
0: Big up Wayne King. Otherwise, Glenn would try and before he left to get us kicked off for saying something like that.
1: I mean, I said it too quickly once and Wayne was like, whoa.
0: Yeah. So around about 7, we're going to have some local news. Maybe a little competition going on to see who's listening and who's paying attention. But let's let the tune roll.

Big up Edna. Fire emojis. Facebook, not TikTok. 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That's on TikTok. And you can see what's going on in the studio. Ordinarily, you'll see us bouncing around like nutters, having a lot of fun in here. Big up Lee, big up Dazza for bringing us on to the family. And what a family it is here. Absolutely fantastic crew. Stacey Bass, Frenchie, Wayne King, Vin, Ronnie, Love Beats, and a whole load of others. Digital Dan, Apollo Dan. We love you all, and we're looking forward to the Christmas party. I'm not wishing away the year yet, but I can't wait to see you all.

You've got to come round. You've got to come round this side and say hello, bruv. Here he is. How good looking is he? Oh, stop it. Collar always says that.

0: Last one was Things We Do For Love, Kelly LaRock. I'm sure you guys know all these tunes. Absolute classics. So big up the crew, wherever you are, whatever you're doing, wherever you're locked on from.
1: Big up, Sophie. I see you locked in on TikTok. You got this beautiful man himself in front of you. Soup!

0: Millwall Terry. Oh, I don't like you, Millwall Terry.
1: Boo. I'm not even a football fan and boo.
0: Good to have you all here with us, Interbeats Radio 106.5. Remember to get your shout outs and requests, your messages. You want to shout yourself out? You want to shout your mates out? What's the number, bruv?
1: Number is 07-434-146-193.
0: Well, give it to them one more time so there's no excuse not to join in the fun that we're having tonight, man.
1: No excuse. The number is 07-434-146-193.
0: Yeah! Right, let's get back to the mixing. Big up, Carla!

0: Did you see that? Edna says, if you're not going to spit the bars, then you need to get in front of the camera and do some bruck-out dance moves.
1: I'm not going to lie, I think the dance moves are actually even worse.
0: Even worse than the lyrics.
1: I haven't even danced for the missus.
0: Bit of that.
1: I tell you what, you've got talent, mate. You can do it for me.
0: Yes, big up Edna. Big up Beth. Stacey Bass. Yeah, this is Interbeats Radio, Bedford. This one's who produced this one, Edna? It's your mate. What was his name off of Raw? Your favourite guy. I keep forgetting his name. Edna wants to be the judge of the dance moves.
1: I'd definitely be getting the red buzzer straight away.
0: Our survey says no. Edna, what was your mate's name off of Raw? Your favourite guy. Let us know.
1: I've just had a message from the missus. She says she definitely does not want to see my dance moves.

That's it. This is the DAA project, specifically Reaper. What a guy. Big up Reaper, wherever you are, whatever trouble you're starting. We love you, brother.

0: think I might have had too many magnums to spit some lyrics, to be honest.
1: I mean, I feel like you're doing pretty well, mate. Better than I am.
0: Thank you. It's not rolling. It's not rolling off the tongue. What do you say, Stace? What do you say? Stacey knows Bedford's got talent, so if she says yes, then we'll go.

love this song, man. Kelly LaRock, My Love. She done some great garage tunes, even some great versions of this one, but this is my favourite of them all. I need to get a dub plate of this one, man. I've met Kelly, she's a lovely lady. Great things come in small packages. Absolutely beautiful person. This is your boy Soups into Beats with Rhythm Night. He's always coming back. This is a tune, Edna knows this one. My Love So Good, 10 Degrees Below, 2008 Club Mix. Kelly LaRock. Let's keep it cracking.

the Y, the B, the I. This is the Flyby Kid, the Foreman, MC Kai. Hold tight, the Interbeats, massive Rhythm Night, and my brother, DJ Soups, in the building. Wow.

0: Right. What bangers, mate. This is the best Tuesday ever.
1: It is the best Tuesday ever. I love to play a dub plate as well. Big up Busy. Busy's party for the last one. Right, I wanted to do like a new segment, a new news segment.
0: Ooh.
1: So I wanted to let people know what was going on in Bedford or what's been going on in Bedford for the last week.
0: Yeah,
1: coming
0: yeah.
1: or going to keep everyone up with the info. So what's happening locally in Bedford? There's a big celebration of the town's dance music history happening this Saturday.
0: Happy days.
1: Happy days. Good Times is celebrating 30 years of bringing dance music to Bedford with a special 30th anniversary party at Esquire's this Saturday night. Good Times was a huge part of Bedford's club scene, and the anniversary event is bringing back some of the DJs and sounds that helped make Bedford so memorable. This includes Slip Matt, JFK from Passion, Roy the Roach, Mark Russell, and Bedford's own Dave Bergin. It's all about 90s and noughties dance music, which remember I played that the other week. You're a bit young to remember but there were some bangers there, weren't there?
0: 1997 I was born, so I was just there.
1: But there were some great tunes we played the other night, or the other set. But there's also a serious reason behind the night. It's raising money for Calm, which is the campaign against miserable living, which is a good cause.
0: That's a really good cause.
1: Really good cause, because it is a hard time in life at the moment. You've got to be honest. So if you remember Bedford's dance music scene back in the day, or you're a fan of proper old school dance music, this Saturday night at Esquire's could be the one to check out. 30 years of good times, proving that Bedford's love of dance music is still going strong. So just to reiterate, this event is this Saturday at Esquire's, the 19th, 7:30 to 1:30 a.m. The official event listing confirms the lineup and the Calm fundraising. Good one, eh?
0: That sounds like it's going to be a good night, mate.
1: It does. And they haven't paid for any sponsorship, but it's all about loving music. Into Beats, we're all about the music.
0: And it's for a good cause, mate.
1: And a good cause. A great cause, in fact. Right, so next, keeping the music stories, Bedford is already looking ahead to next summer with the town's major outdoor concert series returning to Bedford Park in July 2027. Do you know it's now been renamed Bedford?

0: If you know someone who gives their time or inspires others or goes above and beyond, this could be their chance to get some recognition. Nominations officially open on Monday, the 28th of September, and you can nominate through the Bedford Borough Council website at bedford.gov/osportsawards. So start thinking who your Bedford sporting hero is. Community hero. That's what this station's all about. Community.
1: Yeah. Yep.
0: Community hero.
1: Big community.
0: That's it. The community spirit. Nominations close at 5 p.m. on Tuesday, the 17th of November. And nominees will be invited to the awards ceremony, which is being held at the Bedford Corn Exchange. Corn Exchange?
1: That sounds like an old-time reference, it
0: does
1: it?
0: Oh, the Corn Exchange. We are here with a bit of a little deer. But all jokes aside, on the 7th of December. But that's what we love about Bedford. There's such a great community spirit here.
1: Do you know what? I like this new segment, mate. I think it's good. It keeps everyone up to date, informed.
0: Yeah, that's exactly like what that, I'm mate. Thinking. Yeah, yeah, yeah. I love the community spirit. So we need to let people know what's going on in the area. So yeah, remember to get your nominations in. There's got to be a lot of people that deserve that vote.
1: It definitely won't be me. I don't have very many talents.
0: Yeah. Right, so let's get back to the music. Big up Sakiri, still our number one listener, or a number one corresponder anyway. So as I mentioned before, we're going to be playing at Santa Pod on
1: October the 17th on a Saturday.
0: We're going to be providing the music there, Into Beats. And you know, there's so many fantastic DJs here that it's going to be absolutely epic. So up until then, me and Rhythm Knight, your boy Soups and Rhythm Knight, our number one listener, our number one messenger, our number one listener is going to be getting free VIP tickets, even if I have to pay for them myself.
1: Unfortunately, Carla, you are not included in the mix.
0: Yeah, Carla and Beth, no. But all jokes aside, yeah, we want to see you down there. It's Ron's. It's going to be drifting. There's going to be donuts, burnouts, a quarter of a mile. It's going to be fantastic.
1: 8 a.m. to 8 p.m. of just pure madness.
0: But it's 8 to 8 with the cars, but we're going to be DJing until midnight, so
1: happy days.
0: It's going to be going on all night.
1: Yeah,
0: so big up Lee and Dazza who sorted that one out. It's an absolutely fantastic opportunity. Right, let's get back to the music because people might be getting bored now. Right, so we're going to be going back to some garage, and I absolutely love this tune, Angel X-Men.
1: What a tune.
0: Production. Big up everyone, locked in, locked on. Big up Stacey Bass, who's coming on 8 till 10 with Bedford's Got Talent. And you know what she says? What does she say?
1: I think it might be Don't Touch That Dial.
0: Don't touch

Paul, what you saying, brother? Glad to have you back, my bro. I thought you might be off listening to DJ Icy.

0: Paul Michael, that sounds like a famous name. I don't know why, but it sounds quite famous. Is he secretly famous?
1: He is famous. He's a long-time follower, an avid fan, and he gives a lot of respect and a lot of energy, and I really appreciate having him about.
0: Yeah, mate, 100%. He could be one of the big-time listeners.
1: He could be one of the big-time listeners. Although last time I DJed, he said he preferred my dad than he preferred me.
0: Oh, no, no. That's, he's disqualified.
1: He's disqualified. He's not getting them Santa Pod tickets.
0: No.
1: Zakir is still number one contender for that. Oh, big up my guy MC Kai for this one. Crush. Yeah.

Yes, Paul knows. You can see them smiley face emojis. Yeah, big up Kai for the last one, my brother from another. Yeah, and the next one, do you know what? I haven't played this for a long, long time. In fact, I forgot about it, to be honest. But a couple of weeks ago, I met the K2 family. And they were big in the game back in the day. And who remembers this one? The Bouncing Flow. Such a great song. I thought I might as well play it. Hey.

0: I'm bouncing flow, the K2 family. This is DJ Zinc, the 138 track. Seeing as I didn't mix it, I suppose I should drop a lyric.
1: I think it's a given, to be honest.
0: I think it is. Here we go. Listen, yo, it's your boy Suits.

0: is pointing. Use the Buddha finger accurately, and you'll find you will win, whatever he should try to do.
1: Filthy baseline.
2: That's right.
1: That's right. This is... I don't know if anyone remembers the movie that this was from, the film. The Buddha finger, and they're punching holes through tissue paper.
3: I mean, what an intro though. That bass caught me off guard.
1: The intro's better than the song is, to be honest. Buddha finger. I'm sure Decline made this one. Can I find it? Buddha finger. Decline, my boy from Roehampton. Reservoir Dogs. I'm sure it was Decline though. We got the Roehampton Massive.
3: I think we need to turn the bass up in the studio. This is filthy.
1: We got Samantha Gallagher. I can't see MC like Soups, says Paul. Yes, Paul. He says Live-O 5-0. Right, I need to get a vocal in. I need to get a good one though. Where do I go from here, guys? Let me know what you're thinking, what you're doing, what you're saying, and what you want playing. I've got some good tunes, but let me know what you want.

0: we've got a guessing game going on here. Zakir.
1: I'm liking this game though. I'm not going to lie, I ain't got a clue.
0: I don't know. I like the interaction. He obviously wants them tickets to Santa.
1: He does. He's doing a blooming good job.
0: Doing a blooming good job. I don't know. I think that's Milton Keynes. You don't think so, though, do you?
1: No, I don't recognise the buildings in the background. I don't recognise them.
0: He probably wouldn't be picking us up from Milton Keynes either.
1: He's got to be Bedford somewhere.
0: It looks new, though, doesn't it? That's a.
1: Yeah, that shops to the right look brand new. I'm liking this game, mate, but I'm not going to lie to you, I have not got a clue.
0: Where is it, Zakir? Put us out of our misery. Big up, Lady Vanessa, SW9, Southwest London. Oh, I love you. And yourselves, lads, have some sunship. Yeah, the thing is, Paul, I've been looking at what you have been what you last requested. I've looked at it about 5 times, and seen as you've requested it, it's a great intro as well.

0: I reckon Zakira's got a competitor for the
1: VIP tickets.
0: The VIP tickets for Paul. Paul, their messages are coming.

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1: Drifting music, everything.
0: Spectacular. Coming up, it's our number one listener over the next couple of weeks. Zakir is by far the biggest winner at the moment, but Paul was...
1: He's trying.
0: Yeah, he is trying. Was this tune made in Brixton? I don't know, man. They're London boys. So, I would say...
2: I'd buy that for a dollar.
0: What is it that you wanted to say, Rhythm Night?
1: Well, if you wanted to get your messages in, your photos in, I quite like the guessing game that we just did a second ago. We were, not going to lie, absolutely useless at it,
0: but it was
1: a good game. If you want to get them messages in, it's 07-434-146-193.
0: Go on, one more time for them, brother.
1: 07-434-146-193.
0: So there's no excuses not to get your messages in. We can only take WhatsApp at the moment, but you can get your voice notes in, you can get your picture messages in, you can get your videos in, you can show us dancing around the kitchen like a nutter. You know, nothing too explicit, to be honest.
1: All I don't want to see is washing up. I'm disappointed, Dazza.
0: Yeah, maybe we want to see you dancing around your living room like a nutter, or whatever you're doing tonight. You're cruising around town, you're doing your deliveries, or you're... Whatever, man. Let us know.
2: Alrighty then.
0: This next one's for Paul. It's a bit hard, Paul, being on a proper radio station. You have to be careful for the expletives. So this is the only one I could find.
1: That doesn't
0: big up
1: any.
0: My boy Chunky, by the way.
1: Big up Kerry locked in on TikTok. I see you liking that video. Come on.
0: Yes. Right, we've got about 25 minutes left. Your boy Soups and Rhythm Night, Interbeats Radio, Bedford.
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0: course we're in Bedford. It's the only place to be on a Tuesday, 6 to 8, into Beats. Best radio station. Big up yourself, Essence DJ. Big up yourself, Kerry. Get locked in. And Paul, come on, I like their messages on Facebook.
1: I believe the soul in me cries for free, you and me, helplessly.
2: Paul is driving, locked on in the car. Yes, yes, got the vibes.
1: I believe that feelings grow. I remember you told me so. Yes, indeed.
2: Next time I'm in Brixton, Paul, I'm coming to check you out, brother.

0: Yes, Terry. Big up yourself. Kerry, sorry. Yeah, Soups DJ. You can type in S-O-U-P-S DJ in pretty much any platform and find me.
1: A legend has just walked into the studio. A legend. FYI.
0: Don't touch that dial.
1: Don't touch that dial.
0: Stacey Bass is in the place to be. Inter Beats Radio. A set next is going to be killer. Bedford's Got Talent, is it? Yes. Bedford's got bangers, like bass bangers and bars.
1: We like the knockoff version.
0: Yes, Paul, definitely, brother.

0: So Zakir, Stacey, the lady in the place, that is the red lion in Elstow. Yes, Elstow, you can't trick us in the studio.
1: I mean, to be fair though, without Stacey's help, we wouldn't have got that.
0: Yeah, yeah. Is it me?

0: What a set tonight. Carly, you know it's a set every time me and Suits are in the studio. Yeah, we appreciate that, Carla. Thank you, thank you. Paul says he had to pull over for that mix because the vibes were 100%. That's what we like to hear, guys. Big up Zakir on his... I presume he must be a delivery driver. All these places that he's hitting up tonight.
1: Honestly,
0: all
1: this
0: these
1: is
0: messages that
1: the
0: he's
1: most fun
0: him.
1: I've ever had. I hope this happens every week. This
0: yeah,
1: is
0: we
1: great.
0: Love the energy. We love the support from you guys, man. We want to see more energy, more messages, more pictures. Not from Dazza, though.
1: That
0: washing
1: shocking.
0: Up picture. What was that all about?
1: Shocking.
0: He sent us a picture of his washing up. And all it was those energy enhancement... What would you call it?
1: Protein shakes. I'm disappointed, Dazza.
0: All right, just because he's the Hulk of Interbeats, you know what I mean?
1: He's putting me to shame.
0: Yeah. Right, we're coming into the last 11 minutes of the show. Make sure you keep it locked afterwards. Stacey Bass, don't touch that dial. Bedford's Got Talents, Inter Talent Bedford. I know there's always some banging tunes. Right, let's get back to the music.
1: Big up TikTok for being locked in. Love you lots. Come on.

0: Right, coming up to the last couple of minutes of the show, 5 minutes of the show, we need to play, oh, not that one, this one. Who knows this one? This is a special, not a special announcement. If you've been following me on my socials, this next week, this time next week, will be the end of a very fantastic show. I've got none other than the legend, the reggae legend, Ibamar, on next week.
1: I mean, if you thought this set this week was good, you wait till next week.
0: Yeah, next week is going to be...
1: It's going to be sensational.
0: Killing it, man. So next week is going to be fully reggae and dancehall. We're going to be doing 70s, 80s, 90s, noughties, 10s, 20s. And we've got the legend himself, Ibamar. If you don't know Ibamar, he's been touring with Julian Marley. This is one of the beats that he spits on. This is Damian Marley made this beat, actually, on the corner, dub. Everyone's done it. Chronix has done one over this. A lot of people.
1: A lot of big names.
0: Julian Marley's actually been over this one as well. So yeah, next week, man, we're going to have Ibamar in the studio. And it is, mate, I can't wait. I'm just like, it's going to be, no disrespect to who we've had in the studio before. But
1: this is levels.
0: This is different levels, man. Different. Yeah. He's a world star. He travels the world regularly. And
1: the talent that that man has talent, is just man, insane.
0: And his unique style, his unique flow, his unique voice. It's going to be sick. And Stacey knows about this one. She's giving us the thumbs up. So we're coming into the last few minutes of the show. So I'm just going to say my goodbyes, say our goodbyes.
1: Thanks
0: for being here.
1: Yeah.
0: Thanks for coming back, Rhythm Night. Yeah. I'm glad you're feeling a lot better. You ain't got the man flu anymore.
1: I don't ever want to get man flu ever again.
0: So I'm going to play one of my favourite Ibamar tracks. This is Talk If Them Want, On The Corner Rhythm.

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Hi guys, and welcome to the show. You know what time it is. It is Into Talent with DJ Stacey Bass. Wagwan, and what's good everybody? We have some bangers today. That track, what you just heard, was from the Zim King Tomuka, straight out of Bedford. The superstar has brought this track, Peter Parker. It's an old track, but I love it. I'm gonna play it again, and then we're gonna move on because we've got some bangers straight out of Bedford. Don't touch that dial.

0: Guys, remember you can text in on the radio to 07434 146 193 for a shout out, a big up, or just to say hi. Next track coming up straight out of Bedford, we have Geo Grits with Them Ones There.
1: Are you listening, yeah? Well, you think I'm gonna come here and just chat some anything? Let me tell you something right now. Don't me off,
2: don't
1: yeah?
2: Do it.
1: Got some shit to get off my chest, you feel me? Aye,

0: Wills with Three Counties Freestyle, straight out of Luton. Big up yourself, C. Wills. That is a banger. And I can't wait to hear what else you're going to be bringing to the airwaves. We should have C. Wills in the studio soon to come and grace us with his presence and show us what he actually is made of live here on Interbeats Radio. So guys, remember you can text in on 07-434-146-193 for a shout out, for a big up. Next track coming up right here on Intertalent, we have More Time with KS. More Time. You heard it here first. Don't touch that dial.
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0: a King Sovereign, straight out of London, Big Up Yourself, KS, each and every time. That is an absolute banger. I've had that in my playlist for a little while and it ain't going anywhere. We're moving back to Bedford now, the home of Interbeats Radio. We have a banger from MLT, Man Like Tezza. This is Household Name. You heard it here first. Don't touch that dial.
1: MLT.

MOT there with Household Name straight out of Bedford, because Bedford has got bangers. And the next track coming up is Big Max, Lean On Me. Big up yourself, Big Max. This is a banger straight out of Milton Keynes, surrounding area of Bedford. You heard it here first.

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1: Ayo Bedford, it's the Gritty Man. 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Oh, Bedford.

0: pivot. Them little nerds, they always mimic. I spot the lie in every lyric. I can hear if you bang just from a snippet. And we're trying to jump barriers like we ain't got a ticket. Them offices weren't made for us, they like for us to visit. And drop a little record for their image. Yeah, it makes us living.
1: And that was Laid Back by Aysata Sheriff featuring Corral. Absolute banger. Next track coming up straight out of London, we have Deya with Shoreditch.

absolute banger. And you know the text line number is 07434 146 193. Feel free to drop us a text for a shout out, a big up, or just to say hi. And the next track coming up tonight on Into Talent is this year's Blessings by Imran. And if you didn't know, I'll let you know, Imran used to be a member of the Lotto Boys and has since gone solo.

0: Imran with this year's blessings.
1: Blessing my money, blessing my sleep. 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
0: And I'd like to send a big shout out. I've received a text from Ked, and she says, big up all the family in LE2 and beyond. So that's the Bedford family, the Leicester family, the Northampton family, the Jamaican family, and all of the family. Big up yourself, Ked, Zara, Lisa, Laffy, and all of the LE2 Massive. I'm glad you're locked in and loving the show. Next track coming up is straight out of Bedford, because Bedford has got bangers. And this track is by Layla, and it's called Pull Up.
2: Spider.

0: I'd like to send a big shout out to Danny. Hi Danny, thanks for the text. Big yourself up and a big shout out going to you. The next track coming tonight is from the Zim King sensation and superstar from Bedford. Goes by the name of Tamuka, aka T1. This is Wouldn't Change off his new album, and you can find that on all streaming platforms, called House of Stone. You heard it here first. And yes, I'm going to say it. Bedford has got bangers, and do not touch that dial.
1: Yeah. T1 and T. It's the Journal War. Tamuka. Yeah. I feel like nobody understands, like, how I feel. I mean, gangsters don't have feelings, but...

That was Kids Wild featuring Thiago Sub. And the next track coming up is straight out of Birmingham. It is by Mr. Manage. It is called Mum, I Love Ya. It's an absolute banger.

And that was Mr. Manage with Mom, I Love You. He's from Birmingham. He's setting to put the music scene right up there with his new tracks. He's absolutely fire. If you want to see what he's capable of, check out Steez Factory and look for Mr. Manage. He's on there and he set that mic on fire, I tell you. Got another track coming up from him called Green Light. You heard it here first.

Well, that was Mr. Manage with Green Light. You heard it here first, because this is Into Talent, and this is where we showcase all of the unsigned and not so mainstream artists that are looking to become mainstream. Next, coming straight out of our hometown of Bedford, the home of Interbeats, we have an absolute banger from Chemo Jeepers featuring Geo Grits with All the Hype. This is Never Gonna Stop.

Never Gonna Stop, Chemo Jeepers featuring Geo Grits, Fall Down, Drop, Get Up, Back. You heard it here first on Into Talent. And we're going to stick with another track with Geo Grits on the feature, This Guy Gets Everywhere. And if you're wondering who Geo Grits is, that is the guy that is all over TikTok saying Ayo Bedford. That's Geo Grits. And this next tune coming up is by Super Icy featuring Geo Grits. You heard it here first.

Tormenting You by Super Icy featuring Geo Grits. Big up yourself, Super, and big up yourself, Geo. Remember, guys, if you want to get your tracks played, you want to have your artistry shared over the airwaves, send me your tracks to intounderground.bedford@gmail.com. And this next track is coming straight out of Luton. She goes by the name of Bex, and she is going to mash it up.

0: mix straight out of Luton. That track is called Jack. She's a cold spitter and a very good lyricist and rapper. Speaking of which, we have an absolute banger that has come straight out of London. This is called Culture, and it is by a guy called Fend. Fend, big up yourself if you're locked in and listening. Yeah, big up all the Tulse Hill Massive in London. This track is fire, and this is Fend with Culture. You heard it here first, and you will be hearing it again because I'm going to be playing it over the next few weeks. So remember, don't touch that dial. You heard it here first.
1: Yeah. We told them. Listen. Fire!

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1: Ayo, Bedford, it's the Gritty Man. 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Oh, Bedford.
2: And that was Fend with Culture. Absolute banger. Fend, big up yourself. All of the Croydon, Tulse Hill Massive, big up yourself. Ringo, big shouts out to you too, my G. I hope that you lot keep sending the tracks to me and I'll keep playing them. That track is a banger. Next track to come up on the show tonight, this is by Frids, and Frids is from Bedford, and it's called Go Back to Poland. You heard it here first.

food demonstration. I was near Black Horse Road and a coach, and I think about where man's heading. Best advice was stick your neck in. Can't control this game like refing. Chat to the bros like no more stressing. And the Lord's gonna show you blessing. Food to the door. Rice and peas with a jerk taste.

0: when I'm back. Don't know about picking our places. Hungry, trying to find where steak is. Bro, should I make it? Trying to knock down doors, no bailiff. I'm in the Yester in OH, trying to find out where the space is. This beautiful game is amazing. It's a lot though, and I'm changing. I'm trying to show them through demonstration. I was near Black Horse Road with a coach, and I think about where man's heading. Best advice was stick your neck in. Can't control this game like reffing. Chat to the pros like no more stressing. And the Lord's gonna show you blessing.
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0: Lively.
1: And we are going back to Bedford because we have a banger from Bedford. It is from an artist that goes by the name of EDH and it's called Nightfalls. Before I play the track, I'd like to send a big shout out to Mr. Nelson and Honorata. They text me saying they're locked in and listening. And I will be playing a track from them a bit later on in the show, just so that you're aware. We have some real bangers coming up. Don't touch that dial. This is Interbeats Radio 106.5 FM and you're locked into Intertalent.

EDH with Nightfalls, and we're going to stay with EDH and we're staying in Bedford for a minute, because the next track to come from EDH is called Off the Grid, and you heard it here first.

EDH with Off The Grid, straight out of Bedford. Big up yourself, EDH. And the number to text in for a shout out, big up, or just to say hi is 07434 146 193. Next track to come up on this show is going to be from a girl that goes by the name of Daish. She's from London. She's actually really good, and this track is called Faded.

Dash with Faded. You look out for her. She's got her tracks on all major platforms also. I believe the album is called Along the Way. It's got some absolute bangers on. Go check it out. Next track coming up tonight is from Bedford, because we love to go back to Bedford. This track is from Tamuka. Yes, the Bedford superstar. It's called Focus, and you heard it here first. Big shouts out to the Zim King, Tamuka. Baby.

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Next track coming up is from Miss Banks, it's called Point of View.

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0: 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Oh, Bedford.
1: And this is another track from Daesh. It's called IDK. Banger.

IDK by Daesh. And I have another track by Daesh coming straight up, and it is featuring Hearties. It's called Love Her.

and we are now moving back to Bedford because Bedford has got the bangers, like I said, and we have one coming from K-Flow and it's called Dance.

was K-Flow with Dirty, and the next track coming up is by Slogan the G. It's called Painkiller. It is brand new and you heard it here first. Slogan is from Wolverhampton. Big up yourself, Slogan.

0: And that was Slogan the G with Painkiller. You heard it here first. Brand new, straight out of Wolverhampton. And we've just gone half past the hour of nine. We have half an hour left and we're going to make it count. The number to text in on is 07434 146 193. So the next track coming up goes is called Shorty, and it's from a young guy called Young LA. He's actually collaborated with MLT on She Likes with Socks, and this is a song that he's done as a solo artist. I hope you like it. It's exclusive and it's the first time it's been played, so you heard it here first. And I'm gonna tell you what I always say: don't touch that dial.
1: Aye, aye. It's a major.

That was Young LA with Shorty. You heard it here first. He has a lot of good tracks to come. And if you keep it locked on Into Talent every Tuesday, 8 till 10, you'll be able to hear the upcoming tracks as they drop from the artists. The next one coming up is called Noble and it's by Femi. Femi is from Dublin, Northern Ireland, and lives in London. You heard it here first.

that was Noble by Femi. And the next track coming up tonight is Partner in Crime by Nayana IZ. She was made in India and born in London. You heard it here first.

Partner in Crime by Nayana Izzy. No time and space. And I would like to big up Soups and the Rhythm Night for their show Bass Bars and Bangers earlier, and to let you all know that we have the Neon Sounds with Revo straight after me at 10 p.m. So don't touch that dial.

0: And the next track to come on Into Talent is from Wicked, straight out of Bedford. It's called Popular Demand. This is off his new album. It's absolutely sick. And you heard it here first. Bedford has got bangers.
1: Yo, back by popular demand, is it?
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0: 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Oh, Bedford.
1: We have another track from Wicked called Artifact. Big up yourself, Wicked Whispers. Sick lyrics and a bad track.

0: were my peace of mind.
1: That was Wicked Whispers with Artifact, straight off his new album. Absolute banger. Bedford has got bangers. We're staying in Bedford until we leave. We have around 10 minutes left and I'm gonna make it matter. This next track is brand new from Bedford. It is by Mr. Nelson featuring Honorata. Absolute beautiful song. It's called Beautiful Things and you heard it here first. Don't touch that dial.

And that was Mr. Nelson featuring Honorata with Beautiful Things. And we have another banger from Bedford, from the Zim King Tamuka. It's an old one of his, but one of my favourites. I wanted to share it. If you've forgotten about it, I'm here to remind you what the track is. It's Macajira and it's by Tamuka.

And because it's coming up to the last 5 minutes or so of the show, we are staying in Bedford. Gonna squeeze in a couple more tracks from the local artist of Bedford. This one is called Wow, and it's from Zeddo.

And that was Zedo with Wow straight out of Bedford. And we are going to play one more track from Zedo to close the show. We're keeping it in Bedford because Bedford is where the talent is and Bedford has bangers. Want to wish you all a very good night. Keep that dial locked and don't touch it because we have Revo with Neon Sounds coming up straight after me. So the next and last and final track of the night is by Zedo and it's called Good Love. Guys, good night and I'll see you next week.

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0: time starter. 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
1: Yes, yes, people, you're currently locked into Interbeast Radio right now. Revo back to back Parker. Tuesday night special. Anytime starter. Man no two take the land speech from. We're with you until midnight tonight. Let's keep it locked.

Yes, yes. Shout out to all my people locked in right now. You listen to Neon Sounds with Revo and Parker. Tuesday night special, you know it. Running through all dubstep bits right now. Stay locked for the last hour though. We're moving into some B&B.

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A reload coming through on the Neon Sound Show, 10 to 12, come on.

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Listening to Yacht, the Low Cut remix. 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Stay with us till then.

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Leon Sounds Takeover, Revo back to back Parker. Final tune until we move into some DMB for the last hour. It's gonna get deep, dark, and spooky, that's for sure. Let's keep it locked for the last hour. We're with you till midnight. Shout out everyone locked in right now, especially Tilda and Maya in the studio.

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If you got any feedback, any comments, you just want to say hello, or if you got a request, let us know.

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Stay locked.

0: Yo, sorry for that. Little technical difficulties right there. We are coming to the last 10 minutes of this set.
1: It's been wonderful.
0: Happy Tuesday, Bedford. Soon roll Wednesday. I hope it's glorious. Just like Revo and Parker are. Shout out Meyer and Tildor. Shout out Interbeats

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Neon Sounds Takeover tonight. Night's officially come to a close. The ultimate closer.

in it, so good night. Stay locked for the After Hours show. Thank you for the Neon Sound crew. Bit of a mad switch up this one.

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0: There's nothing more predictable than the unpredictable British weather. And while a slide in the mud is part of the Glastow experience, you might have other ideas for your wedding, festival, or event. 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

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And I'm not really one of those dudes that does that voice. I just felt like clearing my throat.

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